0: sensation. Yo, yeah, yeah, me Latino youth, them on the money promoter. We are doing it, see the dance done, Rama ready. Spain Town original. And my neighbors drink out over Spanish Town Hospital. To me, my name, Nana Spanish Town original.
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A Van Cleef, she get that, you know. 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
1: Yeah. On the radar, 2023. 6GOD, my broski 2C. Know what it is. 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

I was cheating on me. 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
1: Ojo. 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

Good morning to Simone. Say good morning, Richard, Tim, Tim, Reza. Good morning, Nikki. Of course, Roy is saying good morning, Mr. Reza.

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1: The future of Hilton Trinidad remains uncertain, with a September 18th deadline looming over negotiations between Hilton International and state-owned ETEC. Hilton has told the Communication Workers Union it may cease operations if a new lease is not secured, potentially affecting more than 300 employees. Meanwhile, ETEC says discussions are continuing and there has been no decision to shut the hotel.
2: Statistics require context. That's the sentiment shared by Planning Minister Dr. Kennedy Sowatsing, as he says the loss of nearly 6,000 jobs during the first 3 months of 2026 does not mean the economy is weakening. Instead, the minister said the decline reflects the usual end of temporary Christmas employment, while noting that compared with the same period last year, employment increased by about 5,100 people.
1: Prime Minister Kamala Prasad-Bisesa has criticized the opposition for its pushback against a move to establish 30 joint army and police posts across the country, accusing her critics of putting political interest ahead of the safety of law-abiding citizens. In another installment of her fiery social media posts, the Prime Minister claimed PNM stronghold constituencies have some of the country's highest murder rates, gang activity and unemployment, as she suggested opposition to increased security presence and foreign security assistance is allowing drugs to violence to flourish.
2: Guyana's Manufacturing and Services Association is urging the government to reconsider its $496 million investment in a state-owned bottled water plant. The GMSA says the facility could put the government in direct

0: competition with local manufacturers that have already invested heavily in the industry. It is calling for further consultation and a public-private partnership that would support local producers rather than compete with them.
1: And overseas, a man has been arrested near Donald Trump's golf course in California ahead of the U.S. president's visit for a Republican fundraising event. Police say the 38-year-old suspect was found with a pistol and prohibited ammunition after allegedly monitoring security activity. A search of his home also uncovered firearms, body armor, and ammunition, though authorities have said there is no known credible threat to the president.
2: This has been Newsfeed. 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

0: Charisse.
1: Good morning to you. Here's what's happening. Charisse, you see that energy to Saturday morning, Gil?
2: What she sends under with it, let me see. I said, say put the suggest to put the
1: right, but then she asked well.
2: Prisoners to replace CPEP to maintain public spaces, says Minister Roger Alexander.
1: So see what, whip them, whip them. Watch what Charisse saying about that.
2: Whip them.
1: Because Charisse is saying.
2: Whip them.
1: How? Joking, eh? And they promise jobs for peeps. Shaking my head.
2: Wait a. We had to realize we not the money to all them jobs. All the promised thing they're getting.
1: So yeah.
2: We have to be realistic.
1: Alright,
2: okay,
1: what going on?
2: No, I'm not coming at them. I actually coming at the people. We have to have common sense and be realistic. All you can give a man never track all you before, or a girl never track all you before. Promise all you a set of thing.
1: Charisse, have I
2: and
1: never
2: then
1: tell
2: when
1: you.
2: Them get what they want, you understand? They go on the way. We see this already.
1: Charisse, you ever get that? A man ever promise you the moon and stars and then
2: go on the way. But that is how you have to deal with human beings, aka Trinbegonian Shepherd, you had to promise. Remember the promise of the P? It's stronger than the
1: than
2: P.
1: The actual, yeah.
2: Than the actual. So.
1: Right.
2: Yeah. All right. The promise of the promise.
1: Alright.
2: So, yeah. Hey.
1: Alright.
2: What? Everybody would have to do the same.
1: Yeah, no, the dog come in still, you know. You realize. It's a plugin and the dog still
2: in. Shepherd.
3: Good morning. Blessed are the Lord. Goodness, manners, and respect. Tim.
2: Oi!
3: Trumpet, razor, sharper than a blazer, just saver. Goodness, manners, and respect. All the love, man.
1: You will enjoy
3: love. And the place will be a better place. I love all of you.
1: I love that energy this morning. Yeah, that's now. Before I start off for beating a little bit.
4: Listen, good morning to the panel.
2: Ooh.
4: Breathe in. Breathe out. We are live.
1: It's all like it, right?
4: And when we play stupid games, we get stupid prizes. So when we put stupid people in positions, we get stupid results.
1: Yeah, what's going on? You see today?
2: No, but is it such a bad suggestion?
1: What? Putting the...
2: Putting prisoners out there to think. It already are prisoners who's be doing road work.
1: Karen.
2: You see them by the group.
1: Karen.
2: What? Asking a question? So we can ask a question?
1: No, I know you're asking and I am telling you that the man out there who looking for the work.
2: Yeah. Don't want to hear about...
1: No ego feels slighted.
2: Well, that is a big thing because all you prefer to pay people who's criminals than
1: not
2: pay law abiding.
1: Remember, they doing it. They're not getting paid.
2: Oh, they're not getting paid?
1: How they getting paid?
2: Prisoners don't get paid when they work when they make them license plate on them on law and order with iced tea.
1: That is law and order, bro. I am talking about...
2: Do iced tea, I think, on law and order. There's only game two lines.
1: Two lines, yeah, boy. Them two lines. Line, yes, get it.
2: I think we got him. That's it, Dino.
1: Yeah, imagine a man passing. A man passing and dropping a whole script for you for next month.

0: Yeah. English script for next one,
1: bro. Tick, so eh, like a directory long
0: like
1: time.
0: All you had to say.
1: All you had to say is, oh, really? Ba-bum-bum-bum. Shoot
0: that. That could never be it.
1: Dave Chappelle is a butt-up.
0: Hey.
1: Like Dave joke.
0: Right, that's hey. Energy is amazing today, though. All right, yes, it is. It is. Before we get into man to woman, woman to man, right?
1: You in there or we just go and sing with them?
0: I have a question to ask. Mm. And this would be for our officer friends, our probably traffic warden. If you're a traffic warden, you might be able to answer the question as well. So officer friends and traffic wardens, etc.
1: Mm-hmm.
0: People who work in the transport division. I don't know if you might be able to answer that as well.
1: Mm-hmm.
0: If you have a business on the main road, so let me say you have a business on Trag Reach Road, right? Good. Your business is here, pavement, road, right? Do you have, let's say you own the building that your business is in. Do you own that space of road in front of your business? Space of road, and not even
1: depending
0: talking
1: on
0: about,
1: how ignorant it is,
0: I'm not talking about the pavement. I'm asking if you own the piece of road. In other words,
1: if you're ignorant, yes.
0: So let me say you own 153 Trag Reach Road, right?
1: And you're putting cone in front of your
0: place for nobody to park there. Or if it don't have a cone, and I come and park there, you come and ask me to move because. Business, let me say the owner or something come in the park. Is that right? I'm just
1: no,
0: asking.
1: That's wrong. You can't tell me to move. Trumpet, I get towed from in front of my house already. Because my wheel, one wheel was riding up on the pavement.
0: No, well, you get towed for being on the pavement. That's not the question I'm asking.
1: But I thought I was my pavement.
0: Oh, you thought it was your pavement. Yes. Oh, you
1: so I said, but on my pavement, like my property, hear them, no. They say your property ends at your wall, sir.
0: Oh.
1: After your wall is the government property. Do you maintain the pavement?
0: So that's the answer to the question right there.
1: Yeah.
0: So then no proprietor can
1: but
0: come
1: even
0: and
1: if
0: say,
1: you maintain any pavement, Trump, because you could power wash your pavement and maintain cut the bush and thing, but that don't make it yours. That is the government. Though.
0: So then anybody who puts in cones in front of their business
1: it's totally place, illegal. Just like them people who want to clamp your car in the mall and all them kind of thing. Because to me, nobody can touch your car unless it's a license officer or a police officer. Because suppose you clamp my car now and damage something with my wheel and cause me to crash and dead on the highway, who responsible for that? You understand?
0: No,
1: we just practice tomfoolery in this country and call it law, you know.
0: No disrespect to 646. I don't know where you're messaging us from. And this person said you don't own it, but yet you are responsible for it.
1: I
0: don't know if that is based on where you are messaging us from. But I'm really asking. All right, somebody is saying here, 15 feet from the road belongs to the government.
1: From the road, so from the road towards your house, 15 feet, but I'll take you straight in the mouse.
0: 15, that's not.
1: That's
0: why
1: pavement.
0: I'm asking, sir or ma'am, are you giving this information from our law? Because I'm asking, and this is a genuine question I'm asking. I ain't asking for no. I'm really asking because I want to find out if somebody could park cone in front of the place.
1: No, Trumpet, no, the answer is no.
0: Or if I come and park there, you could come and ask me to move because the boss man come in just now.
1: No,
0: and he
1: tell the boss park
0: there.
1: Down the road and walk. Or tell the boss, if he's a boss, buy a car park next to your business and park in there. You understand?
0: I'm just asking.
2: It's the middle of the week and we need a little extra push to make it to the rest of the week. I could take him to us doing a little offness today. Yeah.
0: Savitri.
1: Don't worry, Savitri. It's coming.
2: Good morning, guys. Since Friday, the topic's been serious and heavy.
0: Hey.
2: Let me just have a little.
0: Hey.
2: Fun day today now.
0: Hey,
2: let me just keep
0: hand,
2: it light today now.
0: Hold your hand now. You need to say man to woman, woman to man today. Oh. Because you get. Anyhow, don't let me sell you out on the.
1: What is that?
0: Anyhow.
1: Did you get that, Trump?
0: Yes, hold your boy. Can you say that a little louder to my neighbor, please? Because there are people Then we say, come on, park there. They tell somebody might be on the outside or employee or something coming and say, hey, boss man coming just now. Hey, your car park there, but you got to drive down a little bit. Says who?
1: Mm-hmm. Says who? Says who? Move me.
0: You own the

0: if Granty, Granty, you up, boy? Tell me now. I just want to find out if somebody could run you from in front, parking in front of the business place. Right? Because they have some sort of rights in front of there. That's all I want to know. That's because I really, really, I find it strange that some may put cones to block and then some might have a little youth man in the front there running here saying, hey, you can't park there, the bus. Ting, ting, ting, da, da, da.
1: Cough youth man.
0: No.
1: I can't. It's a set of tomfoolery going on here, Trumpet. They just block off whole road that we just pay tax to maintain, Trumpet. Because they don't want we passing through the community in certain areas of Trinidad and Tobago. So imagine your tax money is going towards taking care of a road unless them people just pay for the road out of their own pocket. Even if you just patch a pothole or something by yourself, that don't make it your road. But this block whole communities in Trinidad and Tobago and don't want people passing through the community because them rich. That illegal.
0: I don't want you passing either.
1: Where about you? Trumpet, we ain't passing up by you. We good, we love about you, but we not passing up there. No.
0: Like you can't, Solia, Savitri, you know why I talk about all this? You get now, of all the things I asked this morning, that is what?
1: In Trinidad and Tobago, generally, no. A business owner does not own the public road or the parking space on the street in front of their property unless there is a specific legal restriction. If the road is maintained by the state or locally or local authority, anyone can park there provided they are complying with traffic laws. A business owner cannot simply reserve a public parking space by putting out cones, signs saying customer parking only, or telling people they cannot park there unless they have legal authority to do so. If there are official no parking, loading zone, taxi stand, disabled parking, or other traffic signs installed by the relevant authority, then those restrictions apply to everyone. A business owner can legitimately object if you are blocking their driveway or entrance, you are parked or double on double yellow lines or in another prohibited area. The area is on private property such as a parking lot. Okay. So if you are legally parked in a public street and not obstructing access, the business owners generally cannot force you to move simply because the space is in front of their premises.
0: I'm waiting for him now.
1: It's happening in Woodbrook all the time, Trumpet. There was a certain pizza / clubhouse on a particular street in Woodbrook, where the proprietor, whose daddy is now in government, was telling people straight, you can't park here, and putting cone out, right?
0: Like, why you wanna know?
1: And throwing party in the disguise of a pizza place, and telling people that you can't park here.
0: But how that you're not no rank to tell nobody you can't park there, boy.
1: Well, Danny tried to make Charles move at time, man, boy.
0: All right.
1: It didn't end well.
0: Dread accident, southbound. After Claxton B, everything have to go through Claxton B. That's from Two Leaf.
1: Oh, good. So I hope
0: we get a little traffic update. Don't get vexed, King Man. Oh, go. I didn't see the message.
2: Trumpet, is it that somebody ran you from in front of their business, please?
1: Yes, that is what happened.
2: Who so? Love boy.
1: Who ran you, Trumpet?
0: They could not run me. They could not run me.
1: You move or you stay?
0: No, they try to intimidate me or big body me.
1: Yeah.
0: And make me feel that I them business.
1: Yeah.
0: So I had a move.
1: And we tell them.
0: Movement.
1: Movement. I within my rights. Movement.
0: That's why I say movement. I just come to see if I'm wrong, I go take my wrong. But I don't know any law stating that you own the business so you could reserve parking in front of the business on the national road for yourself. I don't know that. All right. Thank you for that, sir. Thank you for that information. All right, so let me get
3: there. Morning, guys. I remember parking in Port of Spain the other day, and a lady come up and knocking on my door. My sister had to park there. I said, well, so what that have to do with me?
1: What did that have to do with
3: you?
1: Is this your sister's
3: road? Don't dictate my peace.
1: You telling me about your sister had to park there? I don't care about you and your sister. Hey.
0: Timmers should have never read that. Look back on Allentown now when I drive. So, no.
1: Also, Ole was really believing that?
0: But that would make you feel the
1: plain
0: orange score never.
1: Kick it way.
0: Yeah. Maximus, hold
1: boots
0: on.
1: Set,
0: no, no, bro. No, no, no, no, no, no, no, no, no, no, no, no, no, no, no, no, no, no, no, no, no, no, no, no, no, no, no, no, no, no, no, no, no, no, no, no, no, no, no, no, no, no, no, no, no, no, no, no, no, no, no, no, no, no, no, no, no, no, no, no, no, no, no, no, no, no, no, no, no, no, no, no, no, no, no, no, no, no, no, no, no, no, no, no, no, no, no, no, no, no, no, no, no, no, no, no, no, no, no, no, no, no, no, no, no, no, no, no, no, no, no, no, no, no, no, no, no, no, no, no, no, no, no, no, no, no, no, no, no, no, no, no, no, no, no, no, no, no, no, no, no, no, no, no, no, no, no, no, no, no, no, no, no, no, no, no, no, no, no, no, no, no, no, no, no, no, no, no, no, no, no, no, no, no, no,
1: If only don't go and get all this in trouble.
0: Only,
1: Tim Tim said
0: only. Tell only who business it is. Only go start again.
1: Okay, start a guess in trouble.
0: I ain't doing that.
1: Okay, start a guess. Tell them build a car park. If they're so big and bad and that money, build a car park.
4: And the corner Queen

0: on Henry Street. The lights do that. Hmm. Driving an expensive vehicle on them. The workers are like the Teledo Park, there, the boss coming.
1: The boss coming. What?
0: You know when I pull in there, move me, and I don't care. Call the police.
1: I'm trying to understand.
0: Yeah, that's it, man.
1: And you see that?
0: And queen and
1: you see the orange cone thing?
0: Henry Street.
1: The naturally pulling orange cone there, boy.
2: Yes, trumpet.
1: But how you could do that?
2: Trumpet was playing orange cone all across the road.
1: I'm asking a
2: question. On the next side of the road, I was playing orange cone too, you know?
1: Yeah, I know. Now, this is ignorance, eh? I'm asking from a place of ignorance. Is it that they can work out something with the government or whomever, traffic division, I don't know, licensing,
2: but
1: whatever.
2: But the owner piece of the road that we paying for?
1: I'm asking because I don't know. Because they're putting the orange cone very boldface. So I'm asking.
2: Anybody can buy orange cone.
1: Well, all right.
2: Buying the government orange cone.
1: Well, I'm asking because I really don't know. Because I'm seeing it done very boldface.
2: So, but I tried to do that outside my own house and my neighbor pelted with it. You understand?
1: Mel saying, I just love when trumpet gangster come out every now and then. Movement. Yeah. He come out. That's the way. Excuse sir, the boss man come and they just know you had to move. What? From where? You had a he just parked in. I say move me. And when the boss man reach, tell him come and check me.
2: Yeah.
1: Let me move. Tell me move it. I want he come and you know what boss man do when he reach? Boss man. Boss man little face kid, you know. Where the caucasity?
2: You have a little Caucasian in him.
1: Yeah, you see the caucasity.
2: Marcus, sorry, boy.
1: The caucasity kicking. So the dan
3: Marcus can't take it.
1: The dan people watching the car like.
2: Nah boy, black boy. I ain't going in there now.
1: Look a little pick tony, sharp.
2: He little pick tony.
1: He look a little pick tony, so leave
2: what number is that on the chest then? Nah, boy.
1: Nah, I know. Sir, don't do that. Don't do that, sir. But yeah, I find it. And it's not the first time I've seen it happening. It's happening all the time. And
2: yeah.
1: But no, don't.
2: I have to bring gangster for them anymore all the time, trumpet. I park my car. Yeah. I park my car. No, I was wrong, eh?
1: All
2: right. Right? Because where I park my car, I wasn't really supposed to park. But I ain't park. My car, you know any mall where it had the outside ATM?
1: Right.
2: Right?
1: Uh-huh.
2: And it could just roll up.
1: Right, yeah.
2: Right
1: yeah,
2: next to it. And just jump out your car, use the ATM and jump back in. So my car still running everything. But I park. Yeah, get car park there, you know. I tell any man, come bring the boot there. I say, hey, if you know a good feel, really go and bring that boot. Now you know me don't look menaced. You know that? See, but the glasses, man, think you gotta take your time with your glasses, man. Like.
1: Glasses, man, no, with that beard and thing, yeah.
2: Nah, with this beard and thing, yeah, looking like a serial killer trumpet. Looking like a serial killer.
1: So what do you do? You come for you?
2: Come for who, trumpet? I tell he about his mom.
1: Okay.
2: Right? And I let him know, hey, stupidy, the law of Trinidad and Tobago, in my limited experience, says, you can't interfere with my car. Are you a licensed officer? Right? Okay. Are you a police officer?
1: Say that again. Be a QRC again.
2: Yeah, you not, no. You cannot touch my car. Suppose you damaged my car and caused me to crash and dead. Who responsible they now? Well, after that one, he couldn't answer. Right? Yeah, that's not fair, right?
1: Don't know
2: you're
1: right. Yeah, I don't know you're right.
4: Watch your eyes when I pull up.
1: All you do, you see what they're going to do now, eh?
4: We all have Starbucks going on inside.
1: Sir! Sir! Sir! Sir! Nobody, you and Sherry's, nobody tell all you one kingdom, nobody cone.
2: But where them paying them cones, that outlet don't do that. They have their cones in parking lots and stuff.
1: Well, exactly.
2: Like they reserve the first two parking lots inside a private parking space. Don't go in the people private
1: don't go
2: parking
1: and do
2: space.
1: That, eh?
2: Like a movie tongue there and kick with the people at them cone. That is illegal. Because they would have a deal with the person who they are renting from.
1: Correct.
2: To rent those two parking spaces to make sure their people could come and pick up. So, yeah, don't do that. It's the government road we're talking about.
1: I have an additional question for clarity, please.
2: What is that?
1: If said business, please, have them sign that say, by order of management, authorized vehicles only. Is that legal? Well, based on what Karen read.
2: Order of who management? The Honorable Kamala Prasad, the Sessa's management.
1: Hold on, sir.
2: Huh?
1: Hold on, sir.
2: Did Kennedy so what sing or whatever?
1: Based on what you read earlier, right? Based on what you read earlier, if they get permission to do that, they can. If they get permission to do that, they can. So you will have to find out. Don't go and say the say on the radio. All your car do that. All you do not. Do not. I'm saying it again. Do not say. They say on the radio today that all you can't put them cone there and kick with the people cone. Whatever you get for kicking away, whoever cone, that is you and them, don't call my name. Timmer's name.
3: I can see how you didn't start to call my name.
2: Jump it too late, jump it. Your name gone.
5: The girl of business place in Sandy Grande does that. They put one set of cones, barrel, and they put no parking. But imagine when you have to go and buy by their business place, you have to find a parking spot or
1: to go and shop by them. Craziness.
4: No, Starbucks, but they call it Starbucks.
1: Sir, here's what's happening, sir. Could you not call any business places, please? And thanks.
0: Watch that trumpet and Tim.
2: Oi.
0: I ain't playing with them with that fucking thing on the dog because you were going on it. The leaving place for them people and them bosses and whoever to park. I let them know, just like how Chumpy let them know. Move me. And trust me, go try to move me. I want to bring all the Tim for them.
6: You see what I'm doing there?
2: Chop it, it's you. We'll take a fire,
1: sure. Everybody good with that movement now, all it do.
2: Just now you're going to hear somebody, people are on the radio telling to break the law and kick away in the college.
1: Those cones are illegal in Trinidad and America unless you are authorized by government. You have no rights to that spot. So I am trying to figure out why people so bold-faced and doing it. They have a big place doing it in Port of Spain, but I'm not going and say their name because, all right? But it's happening. I am sure Shelvin know exactly who we're talking about, but Shelvin, you're not going to come in neither
2: the
1: and
2: 1%
1: say
2: though.
1: The name of the place.
2: The 1%? Well, they spend money here? No, we love them. Them is law-abiding citizens. Don't touch that cone. Good. Hey, remember, we buy us for us. Eh? hey, leave them. Once you're spending money here, you can't do no wrong.
1: See them people we gonna still like them. Who are not police and putting a police sign in their car. And
2: you mean?
1: Taking all the park in Port of Spain.
2: What do you mean?
1: When you say putting police sign in the car, what do you mean? Could you expand on that a little bit?
2: Oh, they're putting out police something on the car so that they could park and people feel there's police.
1: And feel.
2: Well, impersonating an officer is against the law.
1: Exactly.
2: Eh? So you go ahead and play foolishness.
1: All right.
2: Play foolish
0: you
2: and
0: see,
2: get foolish.
0: You see, you call my name. You see, I didn't call the
1: Shelvin, I just say you know what business I talking about, sir.
0: That's his name is still call my name. Why are you so jumping? Jump it. I did not call you business name. You're wicked.
1: Oh, God. They reach home now. Good morning, guys. What about your neighbors, visitors, parking in front of your gateway?
2: Oh, God, well, that you had to tell your neighbor where how the bond is all. Within, yeah, now you see, you had to have a certain bit of... To me, my neighbor could block my gate, but I just need to know who it is. So if I need to come out, all the thing. But I solved that, who might me jump it?
1: How you solve that?
2: I block my own gate. You can't block it if I done there already. You understand? I'll block my own gate. I'll take my two car. I can park my car on the inside. I'll park them outside. And yeah.
1: You see the lady?
2: That is it.
1: Next door to my sister. With the same bacchanal.
2: Oh, Lord.
1: And then seeing if she feel because she loud let me put
2: because she mouth loud?
1: Loud mouth brother on the radio.
2: Uh-huh.
1: She feel she could ma'am? Yeah. Right?
2: Mm-hmm.
1: Right?
2: She blocking his sister again?
1: And I come under badness, you know. I come in under badness, eh? Under Sheldon, I come in one time, eh? And he's like, oh, because you feel you loud and think of the like to tell me that, boy. You remember when he won that touch up my car and he called and was opposing me and said,
2: one phone call. It's not he loud, you know. He have louder friends. Who quiet and loud at the same time.
1: So this is really happening. A blue police badge they are putting in their vehicle

0: try and look like a police car. And
1: just put the blue lights too.
0: And parking in certain places.
1: Well, impersonating an officer is against the law.
0: So you can report them.
1: Report
0: them.
1: Snap a shot of the license plate, send it to the other.
2: See, yes, see when Magnum Sheldon or Campari Sheldon come out. Mm. Yeah, though, be on. And
0: as far as the neighbor thing, I think that's based on the relationship you have with your neighbor, though.
1: Yeah, me and my neighbors live good now.
0: Right.
1: Before it wasn't so.
2: It wasn't so because it took a little time.
1: It took a little time for him to understand, hey, I ain't trying to disrespect you. It's just, I just know all the time.
0: But the onus is on you as well to tell your visitors, hey, be a little mindful, though, park in front.
1: So
0: way back. Way back. To make sure that you're not black. You don't want to
1: so
0: block.
1: So now I just move my car and tell them, hey, all you block my gate and I go park up the road.
0: Right, good. No problem with that. So,
1: yeah, live good with your neighbor. Okay, I don't understand, you know, if your neighbor's elderly, you know, at any point in time, you might need access to the driveway.
0: Correct.
1: Plus two, you know, how it is. Mm-hmm. That age. So the fidgety chump.
0: Should I read this one yet? Mm. We reading everything today?
1: Yeah, I mean, go ahead. People that them want to live
0: good there. Morning. You see the security in Swara, a.k.a. Cone Police, when I have to reach the work for 6 a.m. for an 8 a.m. shift just to get a park. Or you're reaching, you have to reach for 6 and you are actually getting to work 8 a.m. Because you can't get a park. Apparently, the park is for only doctors and managers. Oh, by the way, as you mentioned that, my dear friend, in Port of Spain General, that very same thing happens, you know,
1: where
0: they tell you that these parks here is for the doctors and for the...
1: So where were you doctor the park? Outside in KFC? Yeah. You doctor the park later, but...
0: He ain't coming. He buy private practice. He ain't coming today.
1: Well, he work for that trumpet. You know how much money. You know how much money he spend to become a doctor.
0: He work for that part.
1: You know. Right. You ever get somebody a prostate exam trumpet?
0: No.
1: He work for that. Lead the doctor and
0: so
1: that's inside the car park.
0: So what about
1: the
0: governor
1: inside the car park?
0: You
1: can't fight for that.
0: What about the nurses who are to get a work though?
1: Huh?
0: What about the nurses who have a 6 o'clock shift and actually get into the ward 8 a.m.?
1: Both of them equally
0: right. So
1: important.
0: That's why the question is being asked.
1: Like
0: so,
1: time management, they had to work out that. But you can't tell them they can't do that within the
0: so
1: own
0: do
1: car
0: you want
1: park. They could do that in the own car park.
0: You want Nancy to park down the road and walk?
1: Huh?
0: You want Nancy to park down
1: I
0: the road?
1: I don't have all the answers, Sway. I'm just saying the doctor is very important and he needs the park
0: so
1: as close as possible. Yes, she is. And I'll go and say who more important than who. They both have equally important roles in our healthcare system. What I'm saying is, so we're going to tell the doctor, park outside, the nurse and them reach before you. You in your private practice. Well, how you reach your private practice? The TT ride shell.
0: I don't know, but he leave any car there. He leave any car there.
1: Oh, he routing? Yes, well, then the nurse go pick him up, whichever nurse he with it.
0: Whoa!
1: You know that is...
3: Brothers, it's just about consideration. Be a little considerate. Before you park for yourself, will this inconvenience my neighbor or somebody else trying to come out of our yard or something? Just be considerate.
0: Yes, sir. But you know, we don't know how to live in love, right? So that has happened. Anyway, we're going to change gears. And as it's Wednesday and you are stuck in traffic today, and we're in the middle of the week, right? Karen is bringing a man to woman, woman to man topic
1: right
0: to the table. You bringing it right now, or should we play a song?
1: I bring it right now.
0: Bring it
1: right. Think about it.
0: All right.
1: While the song play.
0: All right.
1: And then come back and Lego.
0: All right. Well, you go ahead. What is this? What is this?
1: Man to woman, woman to man this morning.
0: Tell me.
1: Is ladies. You know, we always go with the ladies first.
0: Of course.
1: Right? Ladies, could you please tell us whether it's your husband, your significant other, your spouse, whoever is in that house with you. Could you name for us some of the things that you are so fed up of asking your husband to do that you ain't asking them again? You give up. You throw up your two hands. It could be as simple as putting the jockey shorts where it's supposed to be. or as intricate as reporting on your whereabouts and where is and them kind of things.
0: Yeah, I know she named it Fallout bad for that.
1: But tell me, what is some of the things you get so frustrated with asking that man for?
0: Or to do.
1: That you just tell yourself, you know, Me asking.
0: Ain't asking anymore. All right. Okay. Well, could we get one tune, Mr. Reza? Sir, could we get one tune before we trot on and get to Karen's? Like them bacchanal thing, boy.
1: To me?
0: Yeah.
1: I find you. No, it's me coming down. One.
0: You brought that to the table and Elon was like, yeah, I like this.
1: Elon like the bacchanal.
0: All right.
1: Is he lighting up people say about who our house and who in our house and take it for a day?
0: Let me go now.
1: Yeah, landlord, taxing.
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0: is a big back song, bro.
1: You
0: doing it?
1: Man. Oh, I said, turn off this one.
0: Oh, okay. Right. So, oh, sorry.
1: You know?
2: Nigel!
0: The dog say he went to, you might believe it, or, you know, the dog went to. Yeah. We could ball it out, Nigel, look. You hear that man calling you loud, eh? Okay. See? You might know, you know what I'm
1: saying. Oh, so I'm not screaming here, is it? Hard luck.
0: Oh, gosh. All right, so, reacting to the women, the wives, the girlfriends, to give us some things that you are so tired of asking your significant other for.
2: Mm-hmm.
0: That you just give up. You ain't even asking again because you're fed up ass.
1: Mm.
0: You're fed up. So let me get to somebody here who came in with a list.
2: What I mean?
0: What? I fed up asking him to not pee in the shower.
1: So where to pee again?
0: I mean, where? There's a bowl right there. That's what the bowl.
1: You don't know their bathroom setup. When I have to go trumpet, my foot short.
0: Normal bathrooms, they have a bowl right there.
1: You don't know if they have a different bathroom.
0: Could you tell us if you have a bowl right there? Where is that?
2: I'm a hot pee in the bathroom. I got to run in the toilet.
1: I have to run in the toilet. Yes. Water is water.
0: Wow, okay.
1: It go down.
0: She's tired of asking that. And what if it leaves a little stench behind?
1: Well, you have to drink more water.
0: All right, then. All right, close back the shower curtain when he finished bed. I find
1: that
0: a
1: little
0: bit.
1: That trip it.
0: I find out, boy. Yeah. But pull back the shower curtain. What?
1: I'm late. I'm rushing for work.
0: Wow. All right, then. Anyhow.
1: I ain't going with that one. Or the pee. Leave my lemon pee where I want to pee. R. Kelly the thing. You're lucky I pee on you.
0: All right, okay. Could you send the phone number? Is it today?
2: Today's the...
0: I didn't hear you. All right. Could you send us the person's number? By the way, we have birthdays coming up next. I didn't know. I didn't hear you, and I don't want to hear.
1: That's it.
0: All right.
3: So, but you sure about this, Christian, boy? You really want to ask these species who really never really truly contented.
1: But no men trumpet, no men, women.
0: All right, we only want to hear.
1: We only want to hear. We only want to hear from women. Women only. Go ahead.
0: No. If I have a list, it's time for me to leave.
1: Okay. No, you could have a list of things you just live with. Everybody
0: decide.
1: Does.
0: You could just decide, you know what? For happiness sake, me ain't even asking you to do that.
1: I stop asking for sorry, yeah. Trumpet, because is he sorry? You ain't getting sorry.
0: Me know, are you a male or female? We don't want to hear from you, okay?
4: I stop asking.
0: Hey. You started something like that one dog the roadie. Don't do that.
1: They mean up the roadie.
0: Whoa, mean.
1: They're all over, you know.
0: Me know about all that. I just do everything myself. That's Kenesha, by the way. Kenesha, I nearly say something. They would have mashed up the friendship, you know, Kenesha.
1: What is that?
0: Nah, go what go say it.
1: Well, she ain't no man. She got to go down, man.
0: That's what was that?
5: You have to close back the shower curtain so it could dry.
0: Close back the shower curtain so it could dry. That's what?
1: It's not plastic.
0: Put down the seat, somebody is saying here. Okay.
1: You know, anyway, no man.
0: No man.
1: No man.
4: Evans.
1: I can't comment.
4: Change the mechanic. Good morning, guys.
0: She's been asking him to change the mechanic. That's what she's saying.
1: Shorty and like aim, Kevin Robin here again.
0: And aim the water not on the side of the bowl.
1: Huh?
0: Aim your water in the bowl and not at the side of the bowl.
1: But you just splash up on me. I have a powerful pumping trumpet.
0: Sir.
1: So I like pumping when water coming down. When the river.
6: What will he say next?
1: Right?
6: Tim is out of control on Ojo 961.
0: Let me just take this birthday here before we
1: No,
0: continue.
1: But you know, as men trumpet, we just aim at certain stains and try to remove them. With the power of the peer.
0: That is true.
1: Yeah, we just try. We best.
0: That is true.
1: That's how game men play, ladies. Don't get involved.
0: Yeah, don't get in between that.
1: But voice your opinion. Like between we and the bowl. Remember that bowl is we best friend, eh?
0: But how we after all the bowl so like
1: something wrong with you?
0: Solia, no.
1: In a much katana.
0: No.
1: He in a sword fight with a knife drum.
0: No.
1: Them so just be on the knee.
0: No.
1: Oh my no. Word.
7: Good morning. I have several.
0: Wow.
7: And this is from a
0: just now.
7: Bad experience.
1: Go ahead,
0: how I know she would have several, boy, before she even say it.
1: Who's this she?
0: I ain't saying who it is. I ain't calling in.
7: No. Good morning. I have several, and this is from a bad experience with my recent ex.
1: Yeah.
7: You see toilet paper?
1: What do you don't know?
7: You can't use more toilet paper than me. That's crazy work. One. Two.
0: Yes, no. Just no. He is in more TP than she.
1: I'm going to make a joke there, but the children, man.
0: Yeah, no.
1: I ain't good.
7: No. Good morning. I have several, and this is from a bad experience with my recent ex. You see toilet paper? You can't use more toilet paper than me. That's crazy work. One. Two. When you see her come out of the bathroom, stop flooding the bathroom with your dripping self. Grab your towel from inside the shower and dry off there. Next, don't leave your wet towel on the bed, please and thank you. The filter burn down the place. When that happens, don't do it. There's a rack in the bathroom, put it there.
0: Oh, good.
7: When you're done, use the mouthwash, rinse out the sink. Please and thanks.
1: She getting mad.
7: Have a couple more. But I'll go take a break and come back.
0: Here what's going on? You see the little Listerine residue on the bowl and the sink.
1: Mm-hmm.
0: It does give the sink a nice little, you know, a nice little vibe. So you can't really, me starting to wash down that after I use my Listerine, all of that, boy, them just steady.
1: You're lucky
0: there.
1: Using Listerine.
0: Exactly.
1: That's how I'm
0: exactly,
1: using Listerine.
0: Exactly.
1: The mouth stink.
0: Anyhow.
1: Lucky, but she's something like, wait, boy, see, man, come live with me. Two different things, boy.
3: Jump it.
1: But you can't put your towel on the bed.
0: Muxi.
1: Mm-mm.
0: We only want to hear from the girl them today.
1: Tomorrow or Monday for you,
0: so,
1: Muxi.
0: Yeah, you got to hold your hand a little bit, right? Don't feel mm-hmm. away. Yeah, now. Just loop the drop instead of the music in the background. Tim on a roll here. That's the dimples. Oh, God. Dry your big body in the shower. The whole rug is full of water.
1: But die with the rug for?
0: The rug is not for that.
1: The rug for that is a spongy rug.
0: No, I didn't you on that one.
1: So the rug not for that?
0: Hey,
1: not to soak up the water
0: on it? Yeah, nah, you see how she boil your dry your big body? You see the big body? Hey, ready?
1: You're
0: let me
1: man.
0: Tell you something. No,
6: well, what will he say next? Rosie. Tim Tim is out of control on Ojo 961.
1: Suppose he's too big for the bathroom to dry trumpet. Remember, you need elbow room
0: nine.
1: To reach your crease, eh? So you can't really
0: dry inside it. Well, you make the bathroom bigger. Renny said, you see the wet towel on the bed, boy?
1: Yeah, that one will get a little mad. Because you go make the bed smell a little like you.
8: Morning. Pull back the ice trays, please.
0: Pull back the ice tray. Don't leave the ice tray in the fridge with two ice cubes in it.
1: You know what I do for that trumpet?
0: What?
1: Me not no ice. I's a Jamaican. Me not no ice trumpet. Right? I go buy a bag of ice, put it in the deep freeze.
0: Oh, God, boy.
1: And call that judge.
0: Oh, God,
1: yeah,
0: boy.
1: My ice making my fridge mash up 2 weeks after I get a drop, but I never fix it back.
0: All right, you see, for this topic, you cannot call my name. Well, not. The list long, eh?
1: We might.
0: I am past fed up.
1: Oh, gosh.
0: Cocking up your foot in the, on the center table while watching TV.
1: Cock up all your ticket.
0: Walking put in the house with your shoes on. Wanting to watch every sports on all the stations, all day, all night, including replaying it. And it's not even...

0: major sports, minor and junior sports too.
1: Like Trevor.
0: even by the sports channel, and not the ones requested. All right. Sorry. Too late. All right. Like Alicia is dying with the like is a fat man. All right. Number one, I'm tired of asking. Number one, lock the bedroom windows when he opens it, not just pull it back down.
1: Like he just pulls cigarette.
0: Put down the.
1: Drop it.
0: Put down the toilet seat. Number three, stop leaving your towel on the bed. Number four, stop leave on the bedroom lights when we go to work.
1: I take off that light. I take off that light. Religious.
0: Build my console table. Another Christmas is coming. She's been asking for this table since Basdeo Pandey was prime minister. And she's not getting it. She would like to get... Mr. Sir, don't call. If you want to call us with your list, please call 628-9336. Don't call the WhatsApp. Thanks. Moving right along. Bro, you breathing heavy, sorry. Is that what I'm
1: talking about? Razor is snowing on the thing like a bear. Razor bear, you had to call him.
2: I have one for the girl.
0: No, sir. We are only asking...
1: With all due respect. Hold it till Monday or tomorrow.
0: Or until we give you a chance to voice. But right now,
1: Friday.
0: We want to hear it. Ooh,
1: Friday is for badness.
0: Somebody hear someone else's list and could say that is so. Because she always carry the number. They just see. Wow. That's a, okay then.
3: Good morning.
1: Close
3: the drawers.
1: Who draws?
0: Specify when you say close the drawers. Whose drawers are you referring to?
1: Your drawers or he drawers?
0: Because if you're asking him to close your drawers,
1: then that's not what we come here for.
0: We ain't come here. We look at
1: but
0: the,
1: go ahead.
0: We look at the build things. Okay?
3: Good morning. Close the drawers. You open your boxer's drawer, you leave it open. You open the drawer with your socks, you leave that open too. You open the wardrobe door, you leave it open. You open the kitchen cabinet, you leave it open. You take out a bowl, you take out a plate, you leave the drawer open.
0: Yeah. How are you micromanaging so, boy? I totally have real stress and thing to study about. You study that little socks drawer open.
1: You know it's them supposed to close the drawer, Trumpet.
0: Oh God, so they had to watch it. Watch it.
1: All they had to close the drawer. So what are they for? The two and so, pop.
0: Hey.
1: Close the drawer for me. Close the drawer. Oh God, you want to the drawer?
0: Hello, good morning.
1: I was running late.
4: Trumpet, came out. I just dropped you off, and she watched my time calling and confess my sins.
0: Sir.
4: I just leave my shoes by the door. I'm a foot big.
0: Sir.
4: So she map it out.
0: Sir.
4: With a piece of paper so I can know when to put my shoes inside. I just call it a confess message. That is all, brother.
0: No, brother, good thing.
5: What will he say next? Tim is out of control on Ojo 961.
0: Yo, that was for you earlier.
1: Oh.
0: Right.
1: What is that? No, Trumpet, I will never forget marriage counseling, right? In marriage counseling, the counselor say he and his wife used to always fall out because he always lost any glasses and tripping off when he can't find the glasses because he blind like me and he can't see. And the wife always saying she spent months, she said she was even studying if to go back by the pastor and complain about this man when he losing the glasses and tripping off on she every day to find the glasses. You know what the pastor say?
0: Oh.
1: Help him find it.
0: You help him find it?
1: He say always a team, you know, wherever he lose, you find and vice versa. So you know what she started to do?
0: What she started to do?
1: She started to take a mental note of wherever he put on his glasses. So as she see him pay it on, she go pick it up and she go pay it somewhere where he know he go find
0: exactly
1: it. And she start
0: for.
1: To be the part in the vehicle that has worked that you don't even know the sensor that day that you don't even know it. She start to be that sensor. And that fixed that.
0: Alright.
3: Some of these things I'm hearing making me realize if men think like this, I had to live alone.
6: Number one, put down the seat when you finish. Piss. Put it down. You put it down.
0: That's no. That's no. That's no. That's no.

0: That.
1: Who is responsible for this insanity? Sir, ma'am, that is inappropriate for radio.
2: It can't be that.
3: Say R. Kelly.
4: Put it down.
3: Say R. Kelly.
4: Two, when you finish brush your teeth, you gargle your Listerine, wash down the sink. Wash it down.
3: Them sink don't wash the sink.
4: Three,
3: down.
4: When your towel is dirty and you do wet, it's soaking wet, do not put it in the dirty clothes basket. It's so going to smell up the other clothes.
3: But the dirty.
4: Put it to dry on the not designated area or on the floor. Put it on the floor. I will know it's dirty.
5: Put it on the floor now.
4: It's too much to remember. When you're taking out food, like old food from the fridge, empty the old food in the garbage. Do not put the whole bowl with the old food in the sink. It's annoying. Oh, good God. And number five, stop emptying your pockets when you put your clothes to wash. Wherever I find in there, what money I find in there is mine. Stop emptying the pockets, please.
2: Wow! What is this, boy? Really. Oh, you're from hell, boy!
3: Arichi.
2: Nah, boy,
3: she saved him big jump.
2: Nah, boy.
3: But where am I put my dirty towel?
2: I'm coming back to the towel thing.
3: Where am I, if I can't put my dirty towel in dirty clothes, the dirty clothes smelling dirty anyway.
2: So you want me to? Alright, here what I'm going to do, right? I'll put my towel, when it's dirty, I'll put it in the dryer, dry it, and then put it in the dirty clothes. Right? Because you're not, everything they dirty.
3: You ever smell how houses smell when dirty clothes are in the dryer and dry job?
2: Yeah, boy, you see that?
3: That's a pout, isn't it? She putting you out for that job.
6: Every complaint them women make there is my son. And when he come and sit on the couch with the pillows, he mashing down all the pillows in the couch. Throwing pillow here doing and Fat never off. Fixing it back. Walking up and down the house with his shoes on my rug when I just done clean it. Never picking up anything
2: Denise.
6: Where he put it down.
2: Denise. How old your son is? We had to find out that first, Denise.
3: Based on he's six.
2: based on the age of your son, we'll be able to tell you. Point you in a direction, but tell us the age of his son first before we continue.
3: That boy is happy, eh?
2: Look at how much of them coming in now, boy.
7: Chop it up any morning,
3: hold
7: your world.
3: Hold on.
2: Leave it?
3: No.
2: Wow, okay.
3: Nah, man.
2: All right. Sorry, the Charles, you go at
3: tomorrow, voice tomorrow.
2: At another point in time, right?
3: Yeah. The girl alone.
2: All right.
3: Girl alone.
8: Please put down the toilet seat when you are finished passing urine.
2: Thank you.
8: Please do not dig up the food looking for the biggest piece of meat. Three, when you are finished.
3: Hold on. First things first, why are you putting out your own food?
2: And secondly, he is Papa Bear. Could you give him the biggest
5: piece of meat?
2: Come on,
3: exactly.
2: At least.
3: If we live in a house together, you gotta pour my food and you're supposed to put the biggest piece of meat for me.
2: That's only right.
3: That is what I went primary school for.
2: It's only right, boy.
3: That is why I learned Pythagoras theorem.
2: Come on. Where's
3: and
2: that,
3: get
2: boy?
3: Big. With so that, that all your cutting, wait
2: so you want me getting small?
3: So them
2: girls telling me to do all them things and still want me to eat small piece of meat.
3: So them girls and them still them paying all the man food.
2: There are plenty of them and say, all right, wow. Let us start. Go ahead.
8: Please put down the toilet seat when you are finished passing urine.
2: Thank you.
3: All right.
8: Please do not dig up the food, looking for the biggest piece of meat.
5: All food rich.
8: Three, when you are finished eating, wash your plate.
3: Never.
8: When you see
3: blasphemous.
8: Or you saw, blasphemy. Think it's clean.
2: Mm-mm. All right, yeah. Denise is saying her son is 26 years old. Denise, if your son is 26 and he's doing these things, that means that... I want to tell Denise this, boy.
3: He ain't gonna stop that then.
2: I am Mr.
3: That is significant.
2: You gotta look at it. So
3: because you go miss him, eh? Yeah. When he move out and now she didn't come and take him, man. And then when you know she go and say, So what happened if you put your foot on the couch?
2: Yeah, she coming and endorse
3: she coming to bad up how she name.
2: Okay.
3: You know, imagine a woman complaining about that man. How you complaining about that man? A next woman.
2: These men out here looking for caretakers. Never me. Live with no man again. Now remember, the last time you say that, you know when good katana come in your life, what is happening, that's change up everything you say. So don't make that statement so loud. And I know that you know that if
3: hold
2: you
3: on,
2: get
3: trumpets. Here what I don't like, not the cut here.
2: Now go ahead.
3: What I don't like, trumpet, is the way that women does be sometime-ish with that whole eyes not your mother.

0: right? So here's my mother. When it's time to come home, you could buff me like my mother and talk to me like when I used to go Mayfair and thing. You could buff me like my mother.
1: But?
0: Right? In certain instances, you just get on like my mother and worse than my mother. Right? But when I look into you for motherly things, you don't get on like my mother already.
1: I can't even get
0: that. I can't get that. So you is only my mother when it's convenient to you.
1: Of course, of course. That's women.
0: You understand? And this thing about, oh, look at me. Yes, we looking for people to take care of we like we mother. Wow. We are.
2: Trumpets. When I pack, leave the pack there and go about your business. Rest down his juice cup on the side table, go to sleep. Plate there, leave it there, unattended, and just play like it don't exist. And when they trim the hair, bare and thing on the sink and leave all the hair all over the sink. Hey, I tell his girlfriend, good
3: he
2: luck.
3: He have a girlfriend, Karen.
2: I can't deal with him.
3: He has a girlfriend.
0: She love that boy.
1: She like, yeah. She just talking at
0: from his hair follicle down to his big toe.
1: She just talking at
0: all. She just take pleasure in doing them. Trumpet, you know. You know Trumpet.
1: What's up?
0: I remember once, boy. I my wife used to get vexed with me because I can't cook at all. I can't even boil water. Right? Boil egg and thing mean him to get his shell off, Trumpet. Right, and at time I tell myself, you know what, I'm gonna become a little more independent. I start to Google, I start a thing, and
1: nah, you can't do that.
0: She calls on me, dread.
1: Yeah,
0: she bosses on your plans,
1: yeah, yes.
0: No, but all the time I'm doing this,
1: correct, she's
0: you
1: right.
0: You know, I say, yeah, but you just complain, let me complain.
1: Correct. That is part
0: it's what
1: of
0: I was
1: it.
0: Told, you know,
1: yes,
0: sit down there, look your food, hush your mouth.
1: Yeah,
0: eat your so I say, damned if I do.
1: Correct. You just hush him out.
0: Why is he talking here?
1: Put your dirty clothes in the basket and not next to the basket.
0: You can all pick right? it up and pay it for me.
1: I want to say something after we finish this list. But anyhow.
0: You see that thing with thinking the toilet, Trumpet?
1: But women
0: if I have to remember to always put on the toilet seat and do all these things and be prim and proper in the bathroom, then you have to remember, you see eyelashes on them? Anyway, next week for we.
1: Yes, exactly. Next so, and you. Secondly, yeah. You can also leave the toilet seat up for me. Leave it up for me now.
0: Yeah. Why you carry the toilet seat up for me?
1: Up for me. You know why that's what.
0: Who buy this toilet?
1: All right. They don't carry it so far, bro. Don't go so far.
0: Most likely it's them, eh? Some of them men are already rubbing them. Get out of the blind trumpet.
4: Watching the TV, falling asleep, and I tell them get up and go in the bed.
1: I still watching.
4: I'm not sleeping.
1: I'm not sleeping. I'm watching
4: the TV, watching that.
1: That is part of my work. Ma'am. I have to rest my eyes in between. You have to leave. When I'm done,
0: yeah.
1: I will get up and go inside.
0: I have trained my consciousness to only be conscious when it has
1: when
0: to.
1: When it's needed. When
0: so
1: it's
0: when the
1: needed.
0: Movie is boring, I sleep.
1: I will take a little something there.
0: I hear pow, pow. I wake up. Hey, we're going to I rewind a little bit. I catch the story and I go on again.
1: Correct.
0: That's why we have this TV. We rewind.
1: But who is this boy?
0: But they're against happiness, boy. I just take about 4 days to watch one movie in a drama.
1: Yes.
0: You too?
1: Yes.
0: I thought it was
1: just no, that's how it is. Well, at least some people have things to complain about. Wow.
0: I'm your no man out there.
1: Wow.
0: That's all right. You're free.
1: I'm coming back to that message just now. Yeah. For some of you women who contributed your list today, that's why some are getting on. I just had to say it because you're complaining. Now, look what you're curling about. You curling.
0: The lights on?
1: Yes. About a towel. That wet in the basket of dirty clothes?
0: Can housewives complain more than career women or vice versa? Like, your girl at work.
1: Nah, it don't matter. Huh? It doesn't matter.
0: I feel if you have to work, if you have to face the work. Nah, I feel if you have to face the work for a trumpet and then come home to your husband doing all of them kind of thing, that little more.
1: It's how housewives complaining more than career women, huh?
0: That was saying.
1: No, but I'm telling you. So I say equal opportunity of quarrel.
0: But if it's a housewife, they're not part of the work, boy.
1: Sir, be careful.
0: I
1: just want to tell my friend who is arguing about the wet towel in the basket. That how she name. When he done dry, he don't even get to dry his skin.
0: She's swallowing that towel.
1: Oh God, boy.
0: Big and serious.
5: What will he say next? Tim Tim is out of control on Ojo 961.
0: Hear the towel now. Hey!
1: I don't know for dog. All right.

0: dry trumpet.
1: I get burned out here, yes?
0: For what?
1: For that statement. Yeah, but it's the truth. You can't remember that towel thing and what? Wow, I get cussed. Look who now. Look who. At least she didn't. She just put the letters. Yeah. She didn't tell me I have myself a Merry Christmas. But
0: really, trumpet?
1: Look at
0: Shoon, boy.
1: Don't say what she. Hey, leave it alone. All right. Okay, good.
0: Shoon look like she go shoot you in a trumpet. Anytime I say, who tall is this? I just need my tall. Bang! Oh, God.
1: Tulip said, who want a mandate to complain? Leave that one alone, all right?
2: Simmons, is your mother conveniently?
1: She's a mother.
0: Conveniently, yeah. All I want to be with mother when it pertain to all you. When it benefiting
1: Dimples,
0: all your mother.
1: Dimples, you can't not get benefiting all
0: your. I know your mother.
1: You can't. Some of them, I know I understand for some of the things, but I find like some of them so really a stretch, boy. Also. Like, some of the things you're complaining about, I find like.
0: One or two of the things is just.
1: One or two valid, but.
0: No, only know we like. Someone we like to see all your vex, eh? That little childish nerve in we trumpet is like to just trip them off on a random Wednesday for no reason.
1: Right.
0: So I might just throw a towel on the bed, I watch it on the bed, but you know what?
1: I'll leave it
0: she will get vexed if
1: I'll leave it
0: in. Fire upon that. I'll leave in that. You deal with that.
3: They like to say, I am not your slave.
1: Oh, like Reese, I get that boy.
0: But I's your slave. You understand?
1: Yes.
0: I walk and watch me, massa?
1: Who is this?
0: You want me take out garbage, massa? Huh?
1: I realize
0: the towel. I go to work 9 to 5, I give you all my money, massa.
1: I realize like the towel thing tripped my way.
0: Something like that.
1: Because if the towel, so towels. The clothes in that go in and get the smell of the towel, not go in and get washed and have fabric softener and all of that niceties with it too, that you're not going to smell it when it, so what the problem is putting it in the machine or actually washing it.
0: She do want it to stink up whatever room it in. Because it go and make the she dry clothes, the clothes smell
1: no,
0: wet.
1: She said the clothes, right? So what's the problem? The clothes going and wash.
0: But that means you need a laundry room. You need a room where them clothes go where you don't stay. So you ain't gonna smell that trumpet.
1: That means you had to leave them, carry them clothes by how she needs to wash it.
0: I ain't going down that road at your toe trumpet. But I have one weirder than that trumpet.
1: Where's
0: that? I know somebody who don't throw food away in the rubbish. So like old food and things, food that leave back and stuff.
1: Dabba dog.
0: To scrape your plate. Nah,
1: Dabba brongi.
0: Nah, no dog, no nothing.
1: So then what does do that?
0: They say that'll stink up the rubbish and cause things to attract animals to the rubbish now.
1: Mm-hmm.
0: So they spray it in a deep freeze trumpet. Freeze it. They spray it in a bag. Freeze it.
1: Yeah.
0: You understand?
1: Yeah.
0: And look, Nigel, let's do it. Look, Reza, let's do it. Yeah, let's freeze the rubbish trumpet and then throw it that separate.
1: Real privilege.
0: To make sure that it do them dog and them do interfere.
1: That privilege, Jolly. Make up all your
0: it don't stink up the rubbish now.
3: Or spray
0: spray what?
1: Nah, don't spray
0: aside.
1: Don't spray nothing on it.
0: I just spray it on the dog and them as a couple.
1: Alright, no. What? You know we have pet lovers listening to this.
0: Who brought in them just look for the thing trumpet. I brought in never oppose it.
1: No.
0: Then brought in them opposing him.
1: All right.
0: I spray that down and brought in nose.
1: Can we get to birthdays? Can we get to birthdays now?
0: Auntie Sherry, sorry.
1: Because we are quite late. Can we get to birthdays?
0: Right now.
1: Let's get to birthdays. You see it have one there with a number. Can I make that call? Right now? Okay. Nice.
0: Make the call. Right. Make the call. Then scream and ball. Hey, I look upon the birthday day. We are one, all right, nice. Good morning.

0: Call he.
1: Your call has been forwarded.
0: Call he.
2: Nah, no, call her now. Call her any number one more time.
0: One more time, one more time, one more time. Call the birthday upon the line. I love you, do it now for my sea. And everybody, if you're hungry, I said, order it, eh, order it, eh, order it, and you will get it. Eh. Order now, order now, order now. Go ask me how, eh, start the door, start the door.
3: Hello, good day.
0: Hi, good morning. May I speak to Debbie, please?
3: This is Debbie speaking.
0: Hi, Debbie. How are you doing this morning?
3: I'm fine.
0: I'm calling you from Caribbean Airlines here. We have a little hiccup with your flight. Did you land in Tobago already?
3: Second. Sorry, I can't.

0: There's somebody in Piako right now that's telling us they have the same name as you, and they were arrested for carrying illegal substances in their luggage. So we just want you to come back so we could see which one Olia is really the drug dealer. So, because one Olia selling... Hello?
1: So you want me to come back to Trinidad?
0: Right now. Matter of fact, look outside. Where are you right now? Are you in the airport? Have you reached your Airbnb or your hotel?
1: I'm at the Airbnb.
0: You're at the Airbnb. Look outside right now. You hearing that knock? That is the police. The outside fair. Why are you shipping those illegal things into the country? You ain't find the country hard.
2: Happy birthday to you.
1: Thank you, Trumpet.
0: We know you're doing it, Miguel. Thanks for playing along.
2: Happy birthday, because I just got a feeling you're going to cuss there and I ain't...
1: No. Not today. Probably on any other day.
2: Okay. Cuss, too beautiful day. Of a day, of course.
0: Well, you don't know it coming from your husband, Rakesh. He say he love you from now till the moon fall. And that love will never stall. And he want us to sing right now, not ball. 3-4

0: Enjoy your trip, darling.
1: Thank you so much. Appreciate it.
0: All right.
2: All right, then. Take care.
0: And thank you for listening.
1: Okay, thank you, guys. Bye.
2: Bye.
0: You see, look, Auntie Sherry coming really caring. You go spray it in the dog nose. She's an animal lover, nah. She ain't really. She boring you for your dog and them, you know. My dog and them can't do nothing wrong, you know. Imagine my dog rip up my floor. I see the dog rip up the floor. I think, no, it's not the dog. It's the washing machine. I say, wow, the washing machine have no mount.
2: Wow.
0: How the washing machine buy the floor?
2: I have animal lovers listening to the show. You
0: can't love Shiba.
2: A quick one. One.
0: Dog in my belly.
2: Let's check and see.
0: Huh? It wasn't Trini Baby. It was getting any feeling long in she belly.
2: No, that is Marge.
0: Black. It was Marge?
2: Yes.
0: All right, Marge familiar with.
2: Daddy weighs sure. Daddy weighs that boy. Daddy weighs that boy.
3: Who is responsible for this insanity? Sir, ma'am, that is inappropriate for radio.
2: Daddy weighs. So what? Weighs.
0: Now, intrusive thoughts.
2: Chili baby, no. Yeah. Go boy.
0: Talking about that? What is that?
2: No. Let me just call you.
0: Chini baby.
2: You know, yes?
0: Chini baby, the young and innocent. She, you know. Match her chair, you know.
2: Dino Amy. Dino Amy.
0: She young and innocent.
2: Dino Amy. I know Amy. Weird boy.
0: Hope to prank this one here, trumpet.
2: One of my favorites, you know, boy.
0: Didn't say no prank here.
2: Chini baby, don't feel
0: Tempana.

0: Hello, morning.
1: Hi, good morning. May I speak to Atia, please?
0: Yes, okay.
1: Hi, this is the man who fixed the fan for you.
0: Fixie?
1: The fan, the Lasco fan I had bring my meter fix. I wonder if I could drop it off here this morning.
0: All right, yeah.
1: Yeah?
0: Yeah.
1: All right, we are dropping in.
0: Hold on.
1: Hello? Me now all that credit, you know. On my phone, you know. Hello? But we did. We have waited.
0: Hello?
1: Hello?
0: Yeah.
1: What you went down to do?
0: Ask me about it. You should carry a fan to fix.
1: Is that?
0: I want to ask Mama if she carry a fan to fix.
1: Yeah. So I want to drop it for you one time. Yeah, my money?
0: Yes.
1: 5,000 to fix this van.
0: I should have a fan.
1: Nah. This van coming with our man.
2: Atia, happy birthday. Happy birthday to you. We're calling you from 961.
1: She went on Porch Radio to check in her trumpet. That's what she went to do, you know. She come back laughing. She, nah, let me just check and see if it's, yes, boy, it's them. Happy birthday,
2: Happy birthday,
1: darling.
2: Atia.
0: Thank you.
1: Yes, we have something for you. 3, 4. Happy.

0: is a birthday today, and goodness is the plan. Happy birthday to you, Atia, you ain't fix no fun. Happy birthday to you.
1: Thank you very much.
2: All right,
1: you
2: are welcome. Enjoy your birthday.
1: Thank you.
2: I could ask Natia that to do.
0: But she can't feel nothing.
2: Yeah, if she
0: nah,
2: like.
0: Nah, mother say we like too much.
2: All right. Okay, all right. Better say thank you to.
0: Leave it, trumpet. Don't make them joke. We not to say them things that be funny.
2: You have a blade for she to spin. Sir, what?
0: You have a blade for she to spin, you know.
2: So, out of pocket today, boy.
0: Elephantitis.
2: All right, you have any birthday shows here? Razor, you have any birthday shows? Let me get out of this quick because...
0: Check your book face, Razor. Let me see. Hey, today's Brandon birthday, boy. Val Music Virgil, happy birthday to you. Matthew Peters, happy birthday to you. Sherwin Jones, happy birthday to you. Jade Milan, Stacy Duke, Brown, Alana, Nicolette, Chanel, Kimberly Charles. Hear this name. Wicked Space, Sweetie Pie, Sammy Joe. Happy birthday to all five of you. My buddy Reno, yeah, big up you. You don't know. Well, his birthday was yesterday. Yeah, I made a trumpet.
2: All right. Happy birthday to Charmaine. Belated birthday greetings to Tanya. To the man who can't make it to any meetings this week because this week is his birthday. Actually, today is his birthday, Darian Nesbitt. Happy birthday to you, Darian. Anyhow, I also have Brennan here. Tasha Lee, happy birthday to you. And that's it.
0: Yeah. That's it. Razor? No.
2: Razor, no birthday.
0: Smart, babe.
2: All right, cool. That's it. That's
0: you're
2: it.
0: Taking about a bottle.
2: All courtesy Massey Stores.
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1: Yeah, yeah, yeah, yeah. 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We move in as one, yeah. 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
5: Prison officers foiled a rather unusual smuggling attempt at the Golden Grove prison after finding suspected contraband hidden inside seven apples during a visitor screening. The haul included 54 cigarettes, 4 packs of wrapping paper, and about 53 grams of suspected marijuana. One person was taken into police custody and investigations are continuing.
4: Meanwhile, prison officers at the Golden Grove prison also seized more than 650 grams of suspected marijuana along with a cell phone and charger in another exercise this week. The items were discovered Tuesday morning by an officer attached to the prison's agricultural department. The items were handed over to police for forensic analysis.
5: The United States has revoked the visa of Brazil's ambassador to Washington, escalating diplomatic tensions between the two countries. The move follows Brazil's refusal to grant visas to two U.S. officials who plan to visit ahead of Brazil's elections. Washington calls the visa cancellation a reciprocal measure, while Brazil says the U.S. justification is false and accuses the officials of attempting to interfere in its domestic politics.
4: A bipartisan group of U.S. senators is calling for free and fair elections in Venezuela 7 months after the Trump administration removed Nicolas Maduro and installed Delcy Rodriguez as acting president. Republican Ted Cruz and Democrat Jeanne Shaheen are backing a resolution demanding elections, the release of political prisoners, and safe political participation for opposition figures. Talks between Venezuela's interim government and parts of the opposition are expected to begin soon.
5: And finally, two men have been arrested following the recovery of a stolen Toyota Aqua in Arauca. Police say the vehicle was found in Windy Hill on Monday during an intelligence-led operation after reports that several men were dismantling it for parts. A third suspect remains at large as investigations continue.
4: Newsfeed brought to you by TechU Credit Union.
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1: Tell you want no free. 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
0: Feel free to WhatsApp me.
1: Certainly.
0: Let me know who to pick up this morning.
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0: This one called Down in the Ghetto. None of that.
2: I wanna big up Tessa. River Estate.
0: Shut the head.
2: To Sierra Leone.
3: Well, down in the ghetto, we have the man who batting. And the politician is the best, know him a bring. Hey, and the cock and the cock, them are so.
2: I like all you keeping it cool.
3: All of them are the same thing.
2: Down in the ghetto,
3: we have a thing. And the.
2: I said, Diggle Martins and get no proposed new police outlet.
3: The cock, them.
2: That means we behave in the Diggle.
0: All of them are the same.
2: Well,
3: shan't speak louder than words. No bad man, no talk better.
0: Come on, the man.
3: Yes.
0: I ain't gonna speak, mate.
2: Who good at screaming?
0: I pop up, I don't start the auction.
2: Raise, I am a screaming.
0: Wrong with the pump, huh?
2: It's

Oh my gosh! Hear what's going on? Hear what's going on, Olya? Stop pop all them pills Olya taking for all your member of parliament. Next thing you're watching, you're sword and you're singing. Huh!

0: With disrespect, 2-3 of them this morning, Razor. From the Ram Mr. Pressbook. We had the diesel back in. Come on!
1: If I got try for this.
2: Hold on!

0: going on all here?
1: Flop himself, you have. Man, what fun, Buffet?
0: We not on that kind of badness.
1: Flop himself, you have.
2: We are lovers, not fighters.

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for the city though. Yeah, gotta light the tower up for this. Yeah. Okay.

Yeah. Way out of dip out of six, run out of six, just like it did. Why was TPS at my crib until you boy slid? It is what it is. Check signing is my kink, pushing out ink, I feel like a squid. I would probably need a YouTube search just for me to do a laundry load. Alex Moss trying to bring me back 100 years from now, he got my body froze. All these want a head tap, I did more damage off a body blow. I can hit you off the iPhone shit.

0: 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One damaged cell is all it takes to start lung cancer growing.
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And Baka got a weird case, why is he around? Certified lover boy, certified pedophiles. 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Why you trolling like a, ain't you tired? Trying to strike a chord and it's probably A minor.

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Me love how the gal dem a pre. Jennifer say she no know how fi do it. 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

0: And they are enjoying the vibes with Huzzy. 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And Raw Fusion go sort out of the after. 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
2: I only asking a question, eh? 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
0: Nah, Karen around. I'll be on some kind of kung fu thing somewhere. You know where that's going to kung fu, man? I'll be somewhere in Bolivia. Yeah, in Bita. Kung Fu man around, he'll be back, don't worry. Razor that's on the inside, you don't know. Rich boy selling it. That is new blood now, boy. So we just let them wet the foot on a big shift.
3: Throw some D's on that, Throw some D's on that,
0: Yeah, we just gave them a big play now, boy. Yeah, wet the foot on a

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1: 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He has produced many popular hits

0: 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Estará en el país hasta el 14 de agosto.
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Middle of the week, 12 to 3. Traveling the voice from Fusion, we checking in. Hope everyone is having a fabulous, you know, Wednesday. Yeah, man. Breathe in, breathe out. 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
1: The U.S. Southern Command has activated the Joint Task Force Western Hemisphere. And according to military organization's website, the task force, which includes TNT, is a proposed built joint task force that will synchronize U.S. military operations with allies and partners to counter threats, strengthen regional security, and respond rapidly to any crisis across the Western Hemisphere. Two men have been arrested and police have also seized ammunition along with suspected housebreaking implements during a coordinated anti-crime exercise in the Central Division. According to the TTPS, after a white Nissan AD wagon displaying two different registration numbers crashed, two masked men were observed fleeing from the vehicle. After police captured the suspects, they discovered the vehicle keys, a balaclava, and a bandana. A subsequent search of the vehicle resulted in the discovery of seven rounds of 9mm ammunition and an assortment of tools suspected to be used for housebreaking offenses. A woman was arrested after four men were stabbed in a Covent Garden, a busy area of central London popular with tourists, in a suspected mental health related incident, police said earlier today. A 47-year-old woman was arrested on suspicion of possession of an offensive weapon and assault. The victims were four men aged 34, 39, 42, and 52. The four patients were taken to a major trauma center after having been treated at the scene. And left-wing political outsider Abdul El Said is projected to win the Democratic Senate primary in Michigan. The former public health official is on course to beat moderate four-term Democratic Congresswoman Haley Stevens. El Said voiced support for left-wing causes like universal health care and abolishing U.S. Immigration and Customs Enforcement. El Said, son of Egyptian immigrants, will be the first Muslim U.S. senator if he wins in November.

0: And FIFA President Gianni Infantino will meet today with the senior leaders of football's world governing body as criticism of his now scrapped plan to sell off FIFA's commercial and event operations intensifies. The meeting comes after Secretary General Matthias Grafström sent a highly critical internal memo to a FIFA staff, and after Infantino summoned members of the FIFA management board to Morocco. So, there you have it. That's the news stories trending this hour, right here on board of the Ojo Wheel.
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0: Not only in audio, only always on break over there. 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

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This is Full Blown. It's called Full of Love. Is it Gel Cool Down Edit? Yeah, Gel.

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1: And it's brought to you this summer by the Kissmaking Company. The Emancipation Support Committee of Trinidad and Tobago has said that it believes the Prime Minister's public comments about this year's Emancipation celebrations were based on misinformation. During a virtual news conference, the ESSCTT Chairman Zakia Uzuma Wadada also said, "We really don't want to go into a back and forth between ourselves and the Prime Minister. We don't think it's necessary. What we're trying to avoid is for it to become a political back and forth between one group or another, one party or another. We're not interested." Two men have been detained in connection with the violent robbery of a Laventille resident who was ambushed outside his home shortly after withdrawing $155,000 from a bank. According to reports, a 30-year-old victim withdrew the cash from Republic Bank in St. Augustine about 10 a.m. on Monday before leaving with a relative and another man in a black Chevrolet Cruze. After returning to his home, two men approached him. One of the suspects allegedly shouted, "Pass the bag," before striking the victim on his head and stealing the bag containing the $155,000 in cash. Police in Antigua and Barbuda have launched an investigation to determine how cocaine with street value of more than $370,000 washed ashore along the coastline of Barbuda over 2 days. A statement by the Royal Police Force of Antigua and Barbuda said the first discovery was made on August 2nd when the officers seized a package containing 20 vacuum-sealed parcels near the dock at Coco Point. The second package containing another 20 vacuum-sealed parcels were found the following day along Coco Point Beach with a combined haul weighing 104 pounds. A drone carrying an explosive device has been found at a German airport. A robot was deployed at the airport after the device was spotted by an employee near Ukrainian cargo planes overnight. A second unidentified object also collided with the cargo aircraft near the same point. Minor damage was detected on the aircraft after it landed in Hanover. The German airports are on high alert following a series of unauthorized drone flights and recent months over a sensitive sites. And Mohamed Salah is set to join Turkish side Trabzonspor. He's out on a free transfer after mutually agreeing to terminate his Liverpool contract a year early. Salah ended a 9-year spell at Anfield by cutting short the terms he had agreed in April 2025 after a difficult season for the 34-year-old. Yeah, man. Well, that's it, and it's all courtesy the Kiss Making Company.
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0: 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And even the girls, them too. 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You'll have a career. 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Doing, making love, the girl tell me to come. 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And if I don't come quick, I can't forget it. 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Come quick, whoa.
1: Woman about starting a party with this. Ah.
0: She said you are love.
1: I'm not another.
0: Although some men change, but I know you will never.
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The airport that the landlord said that was Gatwick. Reach a Jetstar, type a telex. I was stopping to my next girl with name Paulette. Simone hear that and Simone get vexed. All of a sudden she draw for your ex, but her ex couldn't kiss and he couldn't caress. Due to how he freebase, he didn't have a chest. She have to confess that I am the best. Cause of me, take the S off of Superman chest and take off the B off of Batman Billy. That's how I get the name.

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2: The TTPS is asking for the urgent assistance of the public in locating 12-year-old Cade Richards of Nelson Street, Port of Spain. He was last seen on August 3, 2026, and was reported missing at the Besson Street Police Station on August 4, 2026. He is of African descent, slim built, and brown in complexion. He was last seen wearing a black t-shirt, a pair of black track pants, and a pair of black slippers. Anyone with information on his whereabouts is asked to call the Besson Street Police Station at 623-1395 or 800-TIPS. The search and recovery operations following the sinking of the MV Barima in Guyana have been concluded, bringing to end to more than 2 weeks of intensive efforts following the maritime disaster. Authorities have determined that approximately 179 people were aboard the vessel when it sank on the night of July 18th while traveling from Georgetown to a port, Kaituma, in a Region 1. Although 133 names appeared on the official passenger manifest, the disaster claimed 73 lives, 76 were rescued, and 30 remain missing. The United States has announced that it has allocated more than US$242 million in additional funding to combat the worsening Ebola outbreak in the Democratic Republic of Congo. And the new funding brings direct U.S. financial assistance in response to the outbreak to more than $500 million, the State Department said in a statement, underlining that the United States remained the largest financial contributor to the Ebola response. Washington called on other countries to increase their contributions to efforts to combat the disease. And the Republic Bank Premier League, the CPL, will pay tribute to Sir Garfield Sobers, who was widely regarded as the greatest all-rounder the game has ever produced, with a minute's applause ahead of the first match of each tournament location this season. The gesture will be observed once in every host territory as CPL travels across the Caribbean. Sir Garfield Sobers passed away on July 17, 2026, at his home in St. Michael, Barbados, at the age of 89. And Pakistan made short work of the West Indies earlier today, cruising to an 8-wicket win with a little drama. The West Indies lower order was polished off inside half an hour by Ali Usman, setting Pakistan a relatively academic chase of 75 runs. Even though the Windies picked up a couple wickets, Pakistan were not to be denied for a first away test win in 3 years. The series ended 1-1. So there you have it.

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2: 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All right, hold the line.
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2: Hilton International has confirmed that there's a possibility that it may not be able to continue operating the Hilton Trinidad Conference Center for the Spain beyond September 18th if a new long-term lease agreement cannot be reached within the government. Hilton International Trinidad Limited also disclosed that if a new lease agreement is not completed, it will not be able to retain its 250 employees after this date.
1: The U.S. Southern Command has activated the Joint Task Force Western Hemisphere. This is according to the military organization's website. The task force, which includes TNT, is a purpose-built joint task force that will synchronize U.S. military operations with allies and partners to counter threats, threatening the regional security and responding to any crisis across the Western Hemisphere.
2: The Emancipation Support Committee of Trinidad and Tobago has said that it believes the Prime Minister's public comments about this year's Emancipation celebrations were based on misinformation. During a virtual news conference, ESCTT Chairman Zakia Uzoma-Wadada also said, "We really don't want to go into a back and forth between ourselves and the Prime Minister. We don't think it's necessary. We're trying to avoid for it to become a political back and forth between one group or another, one party or another. We are not interested."
1: Search and rescue operations following the sinking of the MV Varima in Guyana have been concluded, bringing an end to more than 2 weeks of intensive efforts following the maritime disaster. Authorities have determined that approximately 179 people were aboard the vessel when it sank on the night of July 18th while traveling from Georgetown to Port Kaituma in Region 1. Although only 133 names appeared on the official passenger manifest, the disaster claimed 73 lives, 76 people were rescued, and 30 remain missing.
2: Pakistan made a short work of West Indies earlier today, cruising to an 8-wicket win with little drama. The West Indies' lower order was polished off inside half an hour by Ali Usman, setting Pakistan a relatively academic chase of 75. Even though the Windies picked up a couple of wickets, Pakistan were not to be denied a first away test win in 3 years. The series ended 1-1.
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0: Yes, that boy, them have to team and one. 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

0: Spin it. 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Yeah. 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Riding with you in the spag. Only with the hitters for his girl. 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No, where you at?
1: Where you at?
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1: Well,
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0: choice.
1: Yeah.
0: You just express yourself in a loud manner, or you just kind of whimper, or what you just do?
1: Nah. I just scream. Nah, yeah, it's not to be vocal sometimes.
0: I know your neighbor's kind of close, are kind of weird. I don't know. And your bedroom set up upstairs with the neighbor bedroom. Yeah. I don't know if all that set up all noise.
1: Nah, I very expressive.
0: Is there?
1: Could you hush? Oh my God! Could you like hush? Wow! OMG! That's hush. But I feel from this moment here, Damien.
0: Mm-hmm.
1: In that moment of joy.
0: Yeah, I hear.
1: I'm going to have an accent.
0: Like what, American accent?
1: Yeah.
0: Or no?
1: Oh gosh. Another kind of slinger.
0: God.
2: That's even trending that much?
1: Nah, he trending yet. Nah, We have a tool. All tomorrow, so.
0: It'll take a while to filter.
1: That has been the problem too. Canal has reached too early.
2: That ain't going to trend and going away.
1: That going somewhere, brother.
2: You feel so?
1: Nah, the vocals nice, but he said the right things.

0: Girl, yeah, and them like to feel special and wanted now.
1: Them girls like that?
0: Yes, boy.
1: So much though?
0: Real.
1: Thank you, but real expressive, boy.
0: You look like you don't talk to me, Damien.
1: Nah, it depends.
0: See us?
1: Yeah.
0: I know Shannon's a talker, man.
2: Nah.
1: If it's a comer, it's a size, man.
0: Nah. What should he do,
2: man?
1: Yeah, you're going to far. You know my position?
0: So you could rant in Spanish?
1: Yeah, mira.
0: Nah.
1: You have to have different styles, you know? Can be one dimensional.
0: Yeah. I realize you have different dynamics. You're bad. Different strokes and different folks.
1: You see how we bridge in the play the accent day. You know what
0: that is, bro.
1: Shouting in Yankee.
0: Yeah, boy, that's different, right?
1: I feel you should tell the nation what we went on.
0: Will you be able to really put it across in a way?
1: You said it to me. You in tune with the streets up on the Spain.
0: And
1: what they're saying.
0: Yeah, but in terms of being articulate, you as a man would bring it across and still give it that finesse. You know, by row and run tree.
1: You want to
0: call because like one say, all there right now, the man who there's the security man, the big guy, Johnny Bravo. He has a little video circulating where he's expressing himself.
2: Are you sure that's just audio?
0: I ain't sure if that is little boy. But
2: that's his vocals used on a video.
1: So why would he take a video of somebody else?
2: So yeah, but where did you get it from?
0: A virgin send me it and say, look here, boy,
2: you
0: bravo.
2: See that cheeky.
0: No, but that is little boy voice.
2: Yeah, but yes, it's his voice, but you can't know if
0: no,
2: that
0: but
2: is
0: a man.
2: Him.
0: Nah, yeah, but a man can't make up that.
1: What's the purpose of he doing that for?
2: Nah, but people use people vocals because it's funny. No. Because it's funny, the accent.
0: Yeah,
2: people use people vocals all the time.
1: It's in time, boy.
0: It's in time. No. The video and the vocals are in sync.
1: Yeah, I don't know.
2: You're not seeing the person mouth. You're not seeing their face, so you know it's in sync.
0: If there's a taper, man, right?
1: A taper, man.
0: Unless you have a tripod, it is not no face. No face, no case.
2: Right.
0: And
2: correct.
0: You just always get away from the back. Nobody doing that forward taping thing. Because nobody don't want to go viral. Unless you really know a girl back and she has tattoo and thing. No.
1: Well, he talking there. He done going, he looking to go viral.
0: Nah.
1: When you send me that and I seen Bravo there, I tell him myself is a cricketer.
0: Dwayne?
1: Yeah, last
0: because Dwayne has some heat too, innit? Dwayne has some heat too.
2: No, when you say Bravo. Dwayne,
0: you know Dwayne?
2: When you say Bravo.
0: Dwayne, Harrell heat too.
1: Dwayne had too much thing to
0: happen. I know Dwayne.
1: And Dwayne. Dwayne.
2: Nah, but he not sloppy.
1: To be
2: like
1: flimming.
2: I don't think he's sloppy like that.
0: Nah, man. I never really get that passion to really film when I do it, my thing, you know?
1: So you're not flimmer, you're not flimmaker.
0: Nah. Finally, there's be too much, boy. I mean, there's lost the momentum now, boy.
1: Don't. If I flim with you, leak with that. Watch your belly, watch him.
2: Look at guts.
1: That girl wicked.
0: No way.
1: Hey, that girl have nothing about herself.
0: Breathing heavy.
2: Nah, but that you mind me. See that as we. Some people don't like all that talking, you know.
0: See us.
2: Some partners don't like that talking.
0: But sometimes you doesn't even know you're talking, you know.
2: No. You mean sometimes you don't know it.
0: No.
2: So you so into it, your mouth just open and things
0: yes,
2: come out.
0: Yes, boy.
2: Your mouth just open and things come out, right?
0: No, because at a certain time in the
2: You can't get that sweet and you ain't
0: but you can tell me how sweet I can get. You're shopping up. You can't tell me how sweet I can get. You keep trying to tell me how sweet I can get. No, boy. At some time, boy.
1: Can I talk for next man's sweetness?
0: Yeah, buddy.
2: Pause. It's crazy.
1: Now you get our vibrations.
2: I ain't feel like going away.
0: I'm asking a question.
2: I ain't going away. I no face, I no case.
0: But that is the best part.
2: Yeah, that ain't going away.
1: That is the done, eh? Me care what you say. That is the done. Having relations.

0: Chance.
1: My boy, sweetness is a hell of a thing, my child, boy. I show it a certain thing you see, and when people bring it back to you, you're balling. Nah, that's not me.
0: Shall I put my pride for that?
1: Nah. You can buy my back, friendly.
0: No go down that road, nah.
2: Because I have a weakness for sweetness.
0: Yeah, that one?
1: Nah, that one, Nilo.
2: Weakness for sweetness.
1: Ask before you were when I, anyway.
3: You lost me.
1: No. You could buy a bag for me. You're not accustomed to that too. You remember your higher echelon with you too. You don't be down in tongue.
0: Hmm. Don't say what, but don't say more time. But strong man.
1: Ogeed.
0: Nah,
1: yes, boy, and you.
0: Nah, they can't bring that to the Dan, boy. Oh god. He's a human being, boy.
1: That accent. I guess say by me and mind me and you doing everything, and but you see the accent, I'll get dry.
0: Wow.
1: I'm telling you.
0: Wow, we cause are we.
1: As you start with the accent, I feel I'm telling you I'm cool. Let me done now. I gotta do something. I late for work.
0: Wow.
1: Wrap it up.

0: yourself and put yourself out there to get hype now.
1: Bravo, we seen some here with you. What really going on here? That you are here, that's thing or somebody trying to frame you.
0: That man go call to you.
1: He off so to it.
0: Yo, Dingus, let me tell you what's happening.
2: I give you all the attention, man.
1: Yes, boy.
0: But you done out there already, Shal?
1: Is he not my friend to call?
0: Yo, man, let me tell you what happened. I had a girlfriend. And, you know, it's big people. You know how we do. And it was her birthday, so we had a good time.
1: Which number is that? 629336?
0: Yeah.
1: Mm-hmm. And I got a girl, and got a falling out, and I can't take that Yankee, man.
2: Cool. He might be lost, some kind of thing. He know that's how they circulate.
0: But that, we know how
1: up to the time, man.
0: You ain't calling and talking to you, you ain't know. Well, know what we done.
1: Well, know what going on.
0: Don't get them about 15 group of tea, you know. So they pong him. Boy.
2: Okay.
0: Boy.
2: You didn't say he in a group two with us. So that
1: yes, boy.
0: Nah, boy. A fire going viral, boy, bravo. Ladies and gentlemen, boys and girls, secure your flim.
1: Call on a man or send it.
0: Yeah, he don't get the call on it.

0: we await the call from the person who's
1: the gentleman in question.
0: Yeah. Who's alleged to have his have a flim out there, and his
1: belongings has been exposed.
0: Yeah, and it's he's in some agony with an accent. Oh my God,
1: he's a WhatsApp man to it.
0: Now you can't call me WhatsApp boy, brother, boy. If you had to call me WhatsApp, 7999696. He's one of them. Yeah, they must buy the outside rituals or one of them plays a thief in Wi-Fi.
1: Yeah. That could be the issue too, yeah, boy.
0: Does it like that? Call him on WhatsApp now, boy.
2: Well, he's not calling in to defend himself, so I guess we just had to leave that right there.
1: Nah. He had to defend himself, boy, child, boy. I ain't leaving this one just so, boy.

0: I want to hear the nitty gritty of this one.
1: What are you taking long?
0: Don't guy go lie, but you're real invested in this little cacada, boy. I want to know if the pop my little partner too. Next thing you say, 9 at him. I want to know.
1: You know, you hear that clear, dear?
0: Yeah, regardless of what, I had to hear what going on with my little friend.
1: Next thing you're trying to frame your little partner,
0: yeah,
1: boy.
0: Yeah, some kind of AI voice, boy. I know the little boy, boy.
1: Johnny Bravo, you know the number. Call now. Right? Let me get what you gotta say. Nothing.
0: Next thing you're going on my phone, get by the play with
1: that. That what happened to
0: that die what going on too.
1: You run to my phone, card,
0: oh, man.
1: Yo, let me get a $20 phone call. I'll bring back that money for you later.
0: Nah.
1: You know I'm good for it.
0: You know I
1: Not ready.
0: Let's just call him and done in the shower. Place dead, let me get the place of energy now. I should have wanted to hear what he done have to say. Place dead. Let me call him now.
1: Alright, hold on. Play something any meantime.
0: I'm not playing nothing. I want
1: something any meantime.
0: There. I want to hear him.
1: In the meantime, why not call him?

0: your call has been forwarded to B-Mobile.
1: You come to play myself, friend. Powder, man.
2: I think that would somewhat confirm that he may be the person in the video.
1: Your face, sir?
2: I mean, they say no face, no case, but the mere fact he's not answering just to say, and he's a man that answers his phone. He answers
1: exit
2: his
1: out,
2: phone.
1: Exit out.
2: So, I mean, it's just to answer and say, nah, fellas, that's somebody use a voiceover somewhere. I don't know.
3: So basically, no
2: me.
3: Case, no face, but if you stole, then him call.
2: Wow.
4: Yeah, but you remember. Daddy, remember, if it's no face, no case, but you have vocals, and he have a very unique voice.
2: No, no, we're not saying that's not his voice. But remember, no face, there's no face. You understand? But people do all kind of things with the CDA, I think it going different, you know, brother. And taking man vocals and putting it over this and...
3: Nah, that one too, a little too exact, boy, shall boy.
4: Nah, that one too exact, boy. Yeah. That one in sync, boy.
2: Nah, clearly he doesn't want to share his fun with us, so
3: but if he shared the fun with the whole world!
2: It's not out there yet, but yeah.
3: Shall once eSport has been
4: and that video come from me, sir.
3: Yeah. Once them have your brother.
4: Oh, good!
3: First singer sticker. Serious? Yeah, the first singer sticker. And they go be them gift sticker to wear in motion. And don't them all them have all kind of separate chat. So you go there start to filter about the place. Within about a 2 hours time, George, Nelson, Charlotte, Henry, Frederick, Seelots, St. Babs, St. Paul, everybody are here. And so you go on your way.
2: They say no good, boy. I ain't know.
4: Fucking hands, I know. I feel like you know.
2: These days, people, they're funny. You telling. You know what a papi show thing.
4: I mean, like he's sensitive. He's sensitive.
3: Oh, that means that girl. You know, I have a boyfriend, and this is what he's asking questions. Can you please pat it down, please? Do not go on. Do not wild up this anymore.
5: I will go on there. But I could call anybody. Yeah, answer your phone now. 628, we calling you. Yeah, answer your phone now.
6: Yeah.

0: Good afternoon.
1: Yeah. Fully professional, brother. I love it. Yes, good afternoon. Bravo, I just letting you know I am staying out of this. All right. But Ding has some questions heading your way. Ding, continue.
2: Now, me and myself, Charles Goofy.
1: Supporting. All right, go ahead.
2: We saw a viral video where you was expressing yourself. We just calling to confirm if that's really you or is that a voiceover?
0: No, that's AI.
2: Oh, that's... Bravo! Bravo! Bravo! I go be honest with you.
1: You really feel you confirm that?
2: Bravo, the timing of the vocals.
3: Yeah, but
2: with
3: but,
2: the video, it's a little too good, boy.
3: Nah, but Bravo, that you saying them thing, boy. Nobody can. AI can't catch you so good, boy.
2: So why somebody would do you that?
0: No, that's not me.
2: So why somebody could do you that, boy? Yeah, Bravo,
3: but,
2: boy.
3: But even self, that the vocals, the words where you were saying, that yourself, boy.
4: Hello.
2: Hello, good day, ma'am.
3: Hey, all right. You lie. Look.
0: Yo.
2: Bravo, that's a young lady in question.
0: I don't know what you're talking about.
3: Look, Bravo balling AI, boy.
2: Oh, Bravo, how much calls you received so far for the afternoon since that video was?
0: I don't want to keep calling me, but it's not me.
2: Bravo, you... So, Bravo, are you going to use this as a platform to jump off into maybe a different career?
4: Ocala.
2: Or, you know...
4: Ocala.
3: Look, you have a friend there, you know?
2: You have that daddy same
3: I girl. Think yesterday was his birthday, you know?
2: Oh, yesterday was his birthday, Bravo?
0: Yeah.
2: Oh, so that was up. Oh! What I want to make too?
3: Not good vibes, boy, Bravo.
2: Good Bravo, boy. What I want to make too?
3: Well, only he ain't for the 7 Nation. Bravo saying that AI.
2: But yesterday was his birthday.
3: But we ain't saying nothing.
2: And video jump out today, and you have a friend there with him. Bravo, have a good day, right?
0: You too, have a good day, guys.
2: Yeah, man.
3: That little boy said AI, boy.
1: Kept it very straight, very professional. Rating. Yeah, man.
3: It's only any little friend talking to me. No way.
1: Don't you like foolishness? There's something wrong with you, though.
3: Nah, bro. I refuse to believe that AI, man. I don't care what you say, man.
1: No face, no case.
3: Oh.
2: Yo, cool it down, boy. Cool it down.

It's a light day. Ain't got on them about 700,000 worth. That's it.

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2: All right, these are the stories trending at this time on Ojo. The TTBS is advising members of the public to be vigilant following reports of a fraudulent text message scam in which recipients are urged to click a link to pay an alleged speeding fine. The scam message falsely claims to have been sent by the Traffic Enforcement Branch of the TTPS and states that the recipient's vehicle was detected speeding by a speed enforcement system. It then instructs the recipient to make payment through an online link. The TTPS wishes to make it clear that these messages are fraudulent and are not being sent by the Trinidad and Tobago Police Service.
3: Officers of the Eastern Division arrested three people and seized two firearms, ammunition, and a quantity of narcotics during an anti-crime exercise conducted earlier today. According to the TTPS, in one of the arrests, officers of the Rio Claro Criminal Investigations Department, Beach Police Station, and the K-9 branch conducted an Operation Resolute exercise in the Rio Claro district. During the operation, a 43-year-old man of Guayaguayari Road, Rio Claro, was arrested for possession of five rounds of 12-gauge cartridges.
2: Also seeing that a woman was arrested after four men were stabbed in Covent Garden, a busy area of central London, popular with tourists, in a suspected mental health-related incident. Police said earlier today, a 47-year-old woman was arrested on suspicion of possession of an offensive weapon and assault. The victims were four men aged 34, 39, 42, and 52. The four patients were taken to a major trauma center after having been treated at the scene.
3: And left-wing political outsider Abdul El Said is projected to win the Democratic Senate primary in Michigan. The former public health official is on course to beat moderate four-term Democratic Congresswoman Haley Stevens. El Said voiced support for left-wing causes like universal health care and abolishing U.S. immigration and customs enforcement. El Said, the son of Egyptian immigrants, would be the first Muslim U.S. senator if he wins in November.
2: All right, actually, one more story. The Republic Bank Caribbean Premier League, that's the CPL, will pay tribute to Sir Garfield Sobers, who was widely regarded as the greatest all-rounder the game has ever produced, with a minute's applause ahead of the first match at each tournament location this season. The gesture will be observed once in every host territory as CPL travels across the Caribbean. Sir Garfield passed away on July 17th, 2026 at his home in St. Michael, Barbados at the age of 89. Stories trending on Ojo. Yeah.

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All right, I have one VIP ticket for Summer Stage. This is all courtesy the VIP Java.

0: Hello.
1: Ojo VIP, Summer.
0: What you said? What did you just say, sir?
1: Hello.
0: Yeah, let me hear you again.
1: Yeah.
0: Nah, you're not sure. You're not sure at all. And I heard Summer, and it's not Summer. We haven't been saying Summer. We don't call it Summer. Come on. Somebody talk with him. Hello.
2: Hello, good afternoon.
0: Good afternoon, honey. Do you want a VIP ticket for Summer Stage?
2: Yes, please.
0: All right. What do you need to tell me? Callers must call in and say...
2: I don't know.
0: Nah, you're not listening, you see? Bye-bye. It's in the promotion, it's in the ads, it's everywhere. You can't tell me you don't know what to say when you call in. Hello.
1: Ojo VIP Java.
0: Ojo VIP Java. That's it. And give me two artists performing on it on Summer Stage.
1: Alkaline.
0: Dan, you're taking so long. Why Alkaline and who?
1: Alkaline and Young Brother.
0: Yo, Olia! It's a billboard everywhere. It all over socials. We beating the ads. It all over. They have all kind of thing all over the place, boy. And
3: narrated. Yeah, we're going. He didn't know.
0: Catch him, you know. No, in fact, I think he was the first man who called and say summer.
3: Watch me. I rate. They should have gave him because he has it, I guess. He swing wild in the dark. I would have guessed well too, if I didn't know. Yeah, Young Brother's a good guess.
0: It is a good guess, but guess what? This thing going on too long, Damien. Look how long this advertising.
3: It would have been Young Brother or Lava, if I didn't know. I hope for the best.
0: Nah, man. I find they're putting too much promotion for you to get around.
3: True.
0: Come on. Hello.
4: Hello, good day.
0: Yes, good day. Let me hear.
4: Ojo VIP Java.
0: Ojo VIP Java. Which part of Trinidad are you calling from?
4: I'm calling from Princess Town.
0: Princess Town, all right. They have many artists. Princess Town, they have many artists on the show, right? There's a VIP ticket. There are many artists on the show. Who are you going there to see? Two artists. Give me two artists you're going there to see.
4: TJ and Alkaline.
0: Right. You know what's going on with the show. I mean, I don't know if they go add Young Brother, but they inside advertise Young Brother. So my brethren who called before, and you can't get the VIP ticket.
4: No, nah, I don't think so. Nah.
0: Yeah, all for that. All right, boom, boom, boom, boom, boom, boom. All right, let me take your information, honey. All right, congratulations. Sure. You just won yourself a VIP ticket to Summer Stage.
4: Thank you very much.
0: All right, stay on the line. Hard luck, boy, brother, boy. Hard luck, boy. Call again. I mean, we may have more, well, we should have more Summer Stage tickets. Miami Beach thing, that went already?
5: No, that weekend, yeah.
0: That is weekend, yeah?
5: Yeah.
0: Well, I'm surprised we didn't get a Miami Beach yet to give away. Well, Kids Summer Kingdom, that going.
5: But them don't swear.
0: Who?
5: Yeah,
0: I know. Yeah. We still have Woodford Cafe on team. Hey, let me get a young lady number.

0: Good, I slept good. I'm the with the bestest.
1: Yeah, man.

0: I don't know, you know, then they say, well, I pick one. It ain't easy, you know. He's filling for Gio. He doesn't know what a hit list is at this moment. He doesn't know what the hits are. I'll say that's okay. It's a gamble. But yeah, we had the hit list coming up right about now, right after we got Story Shredding.
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0: Like, is this weekend is the carnival?
1: Well, yeah. Monday, Tuesday,
0: yeah. I see what you're doing.
1: Sunday, I'm going across there on this road.
0: Yeah.
1: Season open.
0: I see what you're doing.
1: Shout out to my boy, Boise, man. Mm-hmm. Cheering up the airways out there, so we just giving them that energy from the south side here. So, shouts to all Grenadian fans, all Jab supporters. Mm-hmm. Look out for me on Sunday. I'm a backpack and I'm ready.
0: Seeing what you're doing earlier.
1: Road.
0: You're not calling
1: for road.
0: Shouts to the whole of Greens. Yeah, they're taking up this week, yeah.
1: Yeah, this weekend, yeah. Today's free day. So.
0: You born in Grand Anse, or?
1: Nah.
0: Oh.
1: From country.
0: Oh, all right. From Guav.
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1: Stories trending brought to you by the Kiss Baking Company. Penelope Beckles has accused the government of potentially using the water supply as a tool for political victimization. Beckles made the comments while adding that residents in Arima and parts of East Trinidad believe their water shortages began after the general election. The opposition leader made a claim in a statement today as she highlighted weeks-long disruptions affecting several communities, including Valencia West, where she claimed some residents have been without a pipeline water supply for almost 3 weeks. And the TTPS is asking for the urgent assistance of the public in locating 12-year-old K.D. Richards of Nelson Street, Port of Spain. He was last seen on August 3rd and was reported missing at the Besson Street police station on August 4th. He's of African descent, slim built and brown in complexion. He was last seen wearing a black t-shirt, a pair of black track pants and a pair of black slippers. Anyone with information is asked to call the Besson Street police station, 623-1395 or 800-TIPS. Meanwhile, police in Antigua and Barbuda have launched an investigation to determine how cocaine with a street value of more than $370,000 washed ashore along the coastline of Barbuda over 2 days. A statement by the Royal Police Force of Antigua and Barbuda said the first discovery was made on August 2nd when officers seized a package containing 20 vacuum sealed parcels near the dock at Coco Point. The second package contained another 20 vacuum sealed parcels was found the following day along Coco Point Beach, with a combined haul weighing 104 pounds. And the U.S. has announced that it allocated more than $242 million in additional funding to combat the worsening Ebola outbreak in the Democratic Republic of Congo. The new funding brings a direct U.S. financial assistance in response to the outbreak to more than $500 million. The State Department said in a statement underlying that the United States remained the largest financial contributor to the Ebola response. And lastly, FIFA President Gianni Infantino will meet with senior leaders of football's world governing body today as criticism of his now-scrapped plan to sell off FIFA's commercial and event operations intensifies. The meeting comes after Secretary General Matthias Grafstam sent a highly critical internal memo to FIFA staff and after Infantino summoned members of the FIFA management board to Morocco. Stories are trending in the suburb brought to you by the KISS Baking.

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One special woman and she best friend. 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

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The club was a little dark. They see you. They see you. 2 days later, you're going down Frederick Street. They on the opposite side, head straight. They could never see you. Eh? A month pass. They call you. They need something. You don't know. You know they could see you. They're hailing you. Where you can't even see you. 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

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The waving here, the seal. 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All right, you know what?

0: up, Maloney boy. 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As a matter of fact, make up the whole east side one time.
1: That's my child.
0: Where's my role?

0: So what?
1: I want to talk about. Alright.
0: Play up. Flirt. It's another life we choose, but
2: this. This one here. Money pull up. Start selling the WhatsApp here. How you guys not all here?

0: From me a juvenile and the money I got.
1: Yeah, yeah, yeah, don't do that, don't do that.
2: Next one is the people who just get up and get it, Nazio.
0: Big la, live la, good traffic in bracket.
2: People can't tell you when to come or go, you know, but

0: love. When we have no money, this son don't wish. All of that.
1: Don't lock up the store. All time, kitch.
0: This is you ever getting no money syndrome? Eh? The no money syndrome come with some serious side effects, ladies and gentlemen. Eh? Belly pain, cramps, headache. What else you get the syndrome? Wild yoga! So much at St. James. I don't understand this.
2: Pressure.
0: High pressure. Pressure. Depression. Mentally. Studying what to do. Ladies and gentlemen. Long as you woke up this morning. Before the sun rise, prepare yourself. Or you came in this morning when the sun was rising. Ay, ay, ay. But you make yourself the assurance that you will get up today and get it, no matter what. Put in the hours already, or you're now putting in the hours, only check in one time. 7999696. So let's check in one time. What area you putting in that work? You're making money today. You don't make money.
1: Hola. I saw that.
0: Where the fuck are you going? All right, pilot, hover.

0: crocodile, ness of the town la. I sound that.
1: You see a colonial people who willing to elevate with you.
0: Yeah, I would have funny life.
1: So you cut down.
0: My dog start sell wines, don't lock off the store. Out in kitchen now, wash off your clothes. 70 half them nose.
1: Never bad, my dear friend.
0: Yeah, my glass of a toast. Yeah, my talent, pop off the most. Rich long time, when I chat on.
1: And you see the ones you're making.

0: As a matter of fact, if you're outside and you see this, send my signal. That segment of signal is south side, central side, west side, Tobago. If you're outside and duty, that's blood I want to need to hear that siren today.
1: Joke, the girl them a chat a business, all you feel me know. Six, what is score? Blood, turn it on, but a poor skin. 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

0: even.
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0: 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And I said, we are going to be mad.
1: Shoot again. The man mommy went to school, they know your friend. Don't know you from long time.
0: Edition, kakam, pull up, life. Fully charge up, he got fit.
1: That's what they call any name, don't know you from long time.
0: Kryptonite coming out of the muscle fighting at the middle of the night to make the place get nice. You never know, say a little juvenile could have run in.
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1: Full of Louis V shoes, but a clocks me a go. Rich, but we are the darkest around.
0: You and your bestie open at the people them. An event, come on.
1: Some of your
0: come on. Hey, get ready to call me and make sure you have access first. Access first.
1: No, them a go with them butt brain. 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
0: 6 2 8 9 3 3 6 time to call me up. Call me up, call me up. Two tickets for two ladies.
2: Man, if I ready, man, if I ready.
0: In Miami Beach this weekend.
2: Ready.

0: man. That August 22nd. We are reached there yet. Bunks and Ola artist Friday. Only one them backstage, so I might know all them backstage. So no, hold on. Hold on. All the artists backstage, hold on. Ladies and gentlemen, before I carry on to the Queen's Park, for the look good, smell good, I take carry on to the biggest water event for the summer this coming weekend. Miami Beach. Miami Beach. And I am sending two ladies, you and your bestie, the one who doesn't like to go home at all, the one who will go right down till on a light down, that is your friend. Eh? Time to call me up if you have my access phrase. 628-9336. That's my number. 628-9336. Call me up one time. Two ladies, Miami Beach this weekend. Open at the people them venue.
1: Yeah, we treat them a free man. Daddy, get move up.
0: One good girl, good.
1: Match, up down.
0: Aye, aye, aye. I tell you, don't play this artist yet. Call up. It's okay, but I don't come out and say, yeah.

0: Dr. K, but then I don't come out and... The energy here, yeah, you feel our energy? Yeah, but hold on. Hello, good night.
1: Hi, good night.
0: God, God, daughter, is that you?
1: Hello?
0: Yeah, yeah. Oh, you have a dread. You're listening to the radio, lovey. Load on the volume on the radio.
1: Okay, yeah, here and you know.
0: Nice. You loud and clear?
1: Yeah.
0: Right. Give me the accessories, lovey.
1: I don't know if he has to say.
0: Hey, where's that? Oh, good, oh, good, oh, good, oh, good. Now you hear start?
1: What?
0: China. First, good. That China can't give up, boy. That China can't give up. Massa by accessories, guys. And I started it all here, Ojo. Daddy start. Daddy Destiny start. All here finish it. 6289336. That's my call number. Time to call me up. Two ladies I am sending to Miami Beach. To the wettest of the wettest. The wettest fit of the summer. Come on. This is before I carry on here to the look good, smell good, we reach there yet all here. We are taking what first? 6289336. We have exactly 3 minutes on here. Call me up. Let's go.
2: Mission control, we have lift off.
0: All on pilot. Set a drink. I know what's going on here, but somebody flashing me out there, right? You can't flash me. I can't call you back. Don't flash me, please. Now I can't call you back, and don't send no call me all here, right? Let me do this thing right. You see the flash? I get 2 flash one, then I call back, you know. You see what I mean? You see the one buzz? Call me back. Daddy, call back. Call me back. Don't even say a word. Call back. 6289336. We going again. Two ladies. Miami Beach. What is my access phrase? Hello, good night. Wow. Tell you, somebody flashing, man. Daddy, call back. Line number 2, we go.

0: Well, folks, that's how we're going to close up this hour. You're going to have to try back after. I'm sorry. I see the line. We have three. I'm taking one real quick, right? Real quick. Hello, good night. Come on, if you stick, you get the click. Nazia, we're going to take that short break. We're going to take these calls in the second hour. That's right. That is right. Two tickets to give away from Miami Beach. Two ladies up in the people venue. God daughters. Let's go, Nazio. All right, then. As a matter of fact, drop that one.
1: Yeah, we treat them a pre-man.
0: And they see after Miami Beach, August 22nd, summer stage who's coming?

0: August 22nd is a look good, feel good, smell good kind of rhythm, you understand?
1: Full of paper, yeah, me them freda. Me trick, no can't trick me out here, what? Can't style a style like now.
0: What does she and the Queen's back tell them?

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